0: traveling through time. You're moving through another decade called the 1960s. And now submitted for your approval, the year 1961.
1: Shepard went downrange from Cape Canaveral in a suborbital flight. Lapse time, 15 minutes. In July, Gus Grissom went downrange for 16 minutes and almost drowned when his Mercury capsule flooded and sank.

0: 61.
1: Well, rumor has it that this is going to be the year that the FCC, the Federal Communications Commission, gives its okay to FM stereo. Won't that be nice to have something going on in both speakers? We have some new acts this year. Glenn Campbell, Aretha Franklin, Paul Revere and the Raiders, Tony Orlando, the Spinners, Gladys Knight, and get this, the Pips. Also, the Beach Boys and the Letterman. They're all getting together in 1961. Rumor has it that RCA Records is getting ready to honor Elvis Presley with a plaque for selling more than $76 million worth of records in just 5 years. Ricky Nelson is considering dropping the Y from his first name. And Bob Dylan just played Carnegie Hall to 53 people. There's a new rock and roll epidemic sweeping the nation. And a man named Bobby Lewis just came down with the first case.

0: from the 60s, I'm the real Don Steele, and standing by me is Benny King.
1: Now, when I wrote the song, I wrote it originally to give to the Drifters again. Although I wasn't in the group, I said, well, what a beautiful song. I called the guys up, I got with Charlie Thomas, we went over to Lubber Patterson's house, we rehearsed the song, only because he looked up at me and said, we don't need any more material. Did Benny King get a chance to record Stand By Me? When the

0: Now we return to the year 1961.
1: If we go get ourselves involved in a Korean War in Indochina, and all our reserves begin flowing that way, or get ourselves involved in a thing we can't finish in Cuba, because the guerrilla war may go on forever, then we will weaken ourselves for what is really the issue.

0: 1961 and you're traveling through time, your next stop will be 1969. The year is 1968 and you are here.
1: Welcome back to the year 1968. Gasoline is selling for 27 cents a gallon. Dragnet is on television. Bill Medley is playing live at the Coconut Grove. And the American Breed is on the radio.

take a little time out now to watch the television. Are you ready? Oh, boy. One of my favorite shows. Yeah, in this one, little Joe gets in trouble with a girl. Ha-ha! Here's another good one. I can't understand why this guy always talks into his shoe. A little strange. The real Don Steele. Shotgun. Shoot him down. Tommy James. Do it!

0: Art Department.
1: The year is 1968, and you are here. Well, this is a close one. Richard Nixon has barely beat Hubert Humphrey for president, winning 43.4% to Humphrey's 43%. Alabama's Governor George Wallace has received the balance, carrying 5 southern states and 45 electoral votes. Nixon is elected, but by only 27% of the eligible voters. More than 40% of the eligible voters have stayed away from the polls in this year of 1968, the highest absentee rate in 12 years. Those voters were doing other things, like watching Bewitched, That Girl, Dragnet, and Peyton Place on television. Just got the word that the Jimi Hendrix Experience will be performing at Garfield High School in Seattle. That's coming up next week. It happens to be the high school that Jimi dropped out of. On the rock scene, Janis Joplin has announced that she will leave Big Brother and the Holding Company to pursue her solo career. She was quoted recently as saying, "I don't drink anything on the rocks. Cold is bad for my throat." Of course, screaming isn't, huh, Janis? Here's another lady with a lot of soul on the radio, Aretha Franklin.

it or not, we live in times of danger and uncertainty. That is the way he lived. That is what he leaves us. My brother need not be idealized or enlarged in death beyond what he was in life. Like it or not, we live in times of danger and uncertainty. That is the way he lived. That is what he leaves us. My brother need not be idealized or enlarged in death beyond what he was in life. To be remembered simply as a good and decent man who saw wrong and tried to right it, saw suffering and tried to heal it, saw war and tried to stop it. Those of us who loved him and who take him to his rest today pray that what he was to us, what he wished for others, will someday come to pass for all the world. As he said many times in many parts of this nation, those he touched and who sought to touch him, some men see things as they are and say, why? I dream things that never were and say, why not?

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0: You're traveling through another decade. The year once again is 1968.
1: It's 1968, and you know we play the Doors on this program. There is a radio station somewhere in Oklahoma, which we will not mention, that has stopped playing all Doors records after Jim Morrison reportedly showed his vital parts on stage the other night. No big

0: just broken a radio time barrier. You're moving through a land of both shadow, substance, and time. The year, once again, is 1968, and we've been waiting for you. Welcome back.
1: But it really doesn't matter with me now, because I've been to the mountaintop.
2: I don't mind.

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Deep purple, you ready?

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0: specialist, that famous person, Philo Leaflapper. Yes, indeed, he says here that plants not only hear and think, but they actually have intelligence. He claims that if you want to have a smart plant, you got to water it every day with beer. Makes sense to me. I mean, beer makes the bud wiser. You know what I mean? Now, I can't get the weed to stop burping.
1: You're listening to the wolf, man.
0: Oh, my, you and I, that's all there is. And that's all there has to be, and that's all there's been since you and I first fell in love. Yes, indeed. And it's just a whole new feeling in my heart, and a whole new world surrounds me. You're just everything to me, baby. Yes, you are. And to prove it, come sail away. 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

0: Lover Please, Clyde McFadder with Wolfman Jack. Oh, I feel so good tonight, I should have got arrested. You know what I mean? Ah, oh, telephone, where am I? Hello, who's this on the Wolfman telephone?
1: Hi, this is Billy Preston. I just want to say hello to all of my good friends. As much as you all love that good time music, then I know you'll be right here for the rock and roll of the Wolfman Jack Show. He told me to tell you, he just can't do it without you. So come on, y'all.

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0: section.
1: And now it's time for Let's Make a Heel, starring America's favorite healer, Amos Earnsley.
0: Ah, oh, thank you, thank you. Let's all say yes and meet our first unfortunate. Your name, sir?
2: My name's Fred Fremen.
0: Fred Fremen.
2: Fred Fremen.
0: And what's wrong with you, Fred, besides your name?
2: Well, I'm a masochist, man.
0: Oh, you mean you like to be hit and whipped and hurt?
2: Hit, whipped, hurt, smashed in the head, anything.
0: Oh,
2: right-o, right-o,
0: that's
2: baby.
0: Sinful, man. Fred. That's the work of a demon.
2: Uh-huh.
0: Now, you've come to the right place, Fred. Amos Earnsley will heal you with one slap.
2: Well, come on, man. Slap me, slap me. Come on, man.
0: You're healed.
2: Come on.
0: Do it again.
2: Do it again, man. Come on, man.
0: One
2: hit me again,
0: time.
2: Man.
0: Oh, yeah. You should have been healed with a hit.
2: I want another hit, man.
0: No.
2: Hit me.
0: No.
2: Hit me.
0: All right,
2: hit
0: heal.
2: Me.
0: Heal, I say heal. Heal. Heal.
2: Hit me again.
0: Heal. Heal.
1: That concludes Let's Make a Heel. If you'd like to be healed by the hands of Amos Earnsley, just send $67,000 to Amos, box 777, Illinois. Hit him, Amos! Hit him!

That's a Sir Clapton After Midnight. Before that, a little program from Amos Earnsley. And we'll be hearing a lot from him later on. And, you know, more from old Amos coming up. Okay. You know, I've just been thinking, what do I do for a living?

0: Can't you get it in or what? No. I mean, just try a little harder, man. Push. Oh, we're on. Oh, yes.
1: Listen up, people.
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0: see, my doctor told me that I'm too nervous and I should compose myself, so I'm writing this little tune. Wolfman Jack, they call me Wolfman Jack. Wolfman Jack is what I say. Not doing too much good, is it?
1: Are you crazy? You're listening to the Wolfman Jack Show. Ah.

0: Chuck Berry. And is your toes shaking? Your hips quaking? Are you happy you're here?
1: And the wolf just keeps on...

0: once commented about sex. It's Greek to me. Did he say that? No kidding. Oh, telephone. Where am I? Hello, who's this on the Wolfman telephone?
1: Hi, this is Al Jardine of the Beach Boys, reminding all my friends to rock and roll with the Wolfman.
2: Jeff Ryan for American Biker Minute. Arlo's got a good run at 62 Panhead Harley.
3: Rode like a top. Panheads are highway machines.
2: Speak to it, brother.
3: In 87, we had some weird stuff happen. I had a little piece of silicone stuck in a really weird spot in my oil pump.
2: Problems.
3: It dumped out all 4 quarts of oil within about 60 miles. So I ended up putting a hose on the fitting that the oil was coming out of. And wrapped it around with a bungee cord back into the top of my oil bag, and we rode probably 3,000 miles, and we fixed it. That was like the only problem my Panheads ever gave me. It wasn't really a problem.
2: American Biker Minute.
3: Yeah, it's a good running motorcycle.
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for all you might, for the old Wolfman needs you to feel those good vibrations, those good situations, as we all revel in the undulations and situations brought about by these folks here known as Fleetwood Mac. Hold tightly now, for I have a feeling it's gonna get mighty heavy. And that's where we're gonna need each other's closeness the most.

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You know, my woman left me here last night. Things ain't been quite the same. I gotta get on up to Dallas, tie up a few loose ends. Gotta work a week, make $100.

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I can't remember when I've been. Just to open up my heart and let you walk right in. Now there's one thing in this life

Thank you, Ray Wiley. Thank you for what you do, brother. Lord, you have mercy. One of the coolest cats in all the land. The Beauty Way, that's Ray Wiley Hubbard on the Bone Conduction Music Show. Up in front of that, Motor City Sheiks, my pal, my lovable little knucklehead pal, Manuel Garza right there with the Motor City Sheiks, Mark Robinson and crew. We checked out Hombres Perfecto. Thank you, boys, for hitting me with your new CD. Gonna play another one off of this. Very cool stuff. Brand new stuff from the Motor City Sheiks on the Bone Conduction Music Show. Cal Vanes gave us some of that backseat body clinking jam music right there. That is the cool stuff, man. We checked out Adorable, baby. You so adorable on the Bone Conduction Music Show. And Asleep at the Wheel, This Old Cowboy. You know, I can't quit playing that tune. I'll be walking around the Blues Compound of Love. I just got to flip it on. That is just such a swinging little driving number. That is driving music. If you happen to be busting your way across I-10 right now, across the great state of Texas, that right there, that's going to help you along your way. I got to tell you, speaking of I-10 and this old cowboy, I got picked up by an old cowboy, a buddy of mine, when we were hitchhiking on I-10 one time. Wait, this is 100 million years ago. We were outside of Beaumont, Texas. We couldn't get a ride. We were hitchhiking. It's back in the hippie days. There was so much dust coming out of there that people just kept going by us. It was against the law. I guess state trooper said you can't pick up hitchhikers. Well, we took the only ride we could get, and the ride was with some old cat, some old cowboy dude in a 55 Chevy. He had chicken wire from the back seat over to the back deck, and he had two fighting cocks back there. We're talking chickens, man. And they were in the back seat, and you have never lived until the only ride you can get has the scent of, shall we say, chicken byproduct. Man, nothing smells funkier than that. And we took that ride, man. We beat it out of the ride. There's more to that story, which I'm not going to get into right now. But anyway, Sleep at the Wheel, This Old Cowboy on the Bone Conduction Music Show. Theron X, shaken, not stirred. Minister of Information for the People's Ethnic Gender Coalition of Choice and Non-Choice for Diverse Rainbow Movement and Environmental Sexual Justice and Color. We're down here for you with the Rockin' the Show on the radio, the Bone Conduction Music Show. Take amendment number. I love amendment 2. Let's stick with amendment 2. A well-regulated militia being necessary to the security of a free state, the right of the people to keep and bear arms shall not be infringed. Thank you, forefathers, for crafting that incredibly relevant amendment to the Constitution, the United States of America, the greatest country in the history of mankind, and the greatest document penned by humans in the history of mankind, the Constitution of the United States. Thank you. I got some music sent to me, which you can do too, by the way. If you're an artist out there and you want to send some music to me, please do so. I'd love to play you on the radio, but I can't do it until you get me your music. So get over to my site at Theron.com, and you can email me off of that at bcms@theron.com, or you can also go to I've got a couple of MySpace pages, too. You type in the obligatory www, whatever, and then you go .myspace.com/, and you type in The Witch Doctors, or myspace.com/TheronX. I would have had Theron, but some punk 13-year-old kid in Brazil stole that name. Go figure. And when you go to his site, you get a bunch of incredible babes in bikinis and stuff. But if you want to get to me, which is the site that counts, it's myspace.com/TheronX. Of course, the X is in there because I threw my slave name off before it was cool. I digress. This is a cat named, I think it's Simeon. Simeon. I'm having a hard time pronouncing his name. I hope I got it right, pal. I want to thank you for sending me the CD. And it says here that this cat was a model. He used to be a model. And he went into the music business. Well, let me tell you, I can talk intelligently about the modeling business with you because I'm a hand model. I'm a bona fide registered hand model. I have a 2-week run in the Wall Street Journal. I'm also a Hawaiian shirt model over there at Paradise on a Hanger. Get over to hotshirts.com. Ask them about that. But anyway, let's dive into the music. Here is Simeon's cool tune. We're going to check out. And I don't know anything about this cat. I'm wishing him the best. He sent me a CD. As again, you can too. Just get to my site. We'll tell you how. Here's Simeon and Foxy, little Tina, on the Bone Conduction Music Show.

town. It's good to me. Oh yeah. She says a loving early in the morning. Just for

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Never running in the streets, leaving me alone. She knows I love her right down to a bone. They got a woman way over town.

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This is Ray Bonneville on the Bone Conduction Music Show. Run, Jolie, run. I think he's singing there about a runaway slave. Run, Jolie, run, baby, run. Lordy have mercy. That is a deep, twisted, kind of a swamp-esque groove. He's got that whole thing going on through the CD, and you need one for the home and or the office. It's called Going By Feel by Ray Bonneville. Ray, thank you for hitting me with your crazy cool CD. This is on Red House Records, redhouserecords.com. John Hammond up in front of that gave us I Got a Woman. This is John Hammond with a bunch of, it sounds like they're just sitting around in the front porch with a tape recorder rolling throughout this whole CD. Very cool. That's the old Ray Charles classic right there.

just a bit here. As a matter of fact, I'm going to hit you with one in just a minute here. This is by Robin Ward. It's called In His Car. It's what every parent lives in fear of. Their hair stands straight up. Oh, my God, my daughter's in her boyfriend's car. I don't know anything about being a parent, but I do know about being a teenage boy with a car and having my girlfriend in it from way back when. So anyway, we're going to hear that in just a bit here. Simeon, thank you very much for hitting me with your cool CD. Don't know much about this cat, but he hit me with the CD, and it's a very cool tune. We heard Foxy Little Tina on the Rockin'est Show on the radio. You may want to get Foxy Little Tina into your car. You can email me right now, bcms@theyrone.com. 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Here's Robin Ward. She's in the backseat of her boyfriend's car on the Bone Conduction Music Show.

That's the Deep South Juice, baby. The Deep South Juice with Carol Friend on the Bone Conduction Music Show. She hooked up with Clarence Holloman. They put out an amazing body of blues R&B work. Carol Friend, Demita in front of that. Hold on to your faith, baby. I know it's dark sometimes. It's lonely. It's cold. It's wet. And man, you've got to hold on. Just hold on to your faith, baby. The Lord will make a way. Grace Potter and the Nocturnal Emissions in front of that. Stop the Bus, baby. Whoa. Was that cool or what? Ian Hunter gave us Once Bitten, Twice Shy. That's about being in the back of the tour bus. And then Robin Ward, In His Car. She's in his car. Her mom is sitting home staring at the clock going, where's my daughter? She's in his car. I'm Thayer Mornix. It's the Bone Conduction Music Show, the coolest radio in all the land, the rockin'est show on the radio. And we need you to tell a pal. 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Hey, you'd be insane to be anyplace else.

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0: Thank you.
1: I've been there. I've been there, Jack. I've been there. I've closed the joint. That's Rose's Lounge. I dig it deep. It's in Chicago. We just checked out Little Arthur Duncan live at Rose's Lounge. Leaving Mississippi, baby. Coleman Head, is it? Let me. I got to double check. Did I put that away? I think it's Coleman Head. And we checked out 21st Century Blues. Thank you yet one more time. Contributing editor, brand new contributing editor, Big Mitch up there in Alaska. Thanks, pal. 21st Century Blues. Asleep at the Wheel. And man, how do they do it? How do they sound like that? That is totally too cool for school. I'm an old cowhand from the Rio Grande. I know all the songs the cowboys sing because I hear them on the radio. I know all the trails across Texas because I drive in my Ford V8. Yippee-yi-yo-ki, baby. In front of that, Kathy Pantan King, my East Coast Bureau Chief. I spell that B-E-E-Y-O-U. Our bureau chief. Got it? And we checked out Things Turned Out That Way on the Bone Conduction Music Show. Theron X with you, and Things Turned Out This Way. They're about as shiny and bright as they can get. Future looks so bright, we got to wear shades, Jack. Thank you for supporting and listening to the Bone Conduction Music Show. Thank you to each and every one of you that have hit that donate button on that site. 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You don't have to pay anything. It's free. Just fire it up. But if you should happen to have a spare few shekels after your cafe mocha latte from Starbucks, I would argue maybe don't drink that, and maybe donate so we can keep this going. Please do so. Thank you to those that have. Thank you. This is where we keep it all going. And here's another way we keep it all going. Thanks to the supporters, the Blues Angels, and they're all listed on my website under Blues Angels and Supporters / sponsors. Amendment. I'll stick with Amendment 2. A well-regulated militia being necessary to the security of a free state, the right of the people to keep and bear arms shall not be infringed. Thank you, forefathers. I'd like to invite you to get over to my website, Theron.com. Hit all the links on there. It's a 2-6-pack set. Take you a while to get through there. But I'll tell you, you want to hit the Witch Doctors link. That's the band link. The Witch Doctors link's down there off the front page while you're listening to the show, which we stream 24-7 over there. Crazy. You'd be insane to be anyplace else. It's the Bone Conduction Music Show. Let's check out some local talent from around the area yet one more time. These cats got a brand new CD out there, Pals of Mine, and Dig 'em Deep. Here's my buddy Mark Robinson's band. Here's the Motor City Sheiks and Your Place Lounge on the Bone Conduction Music Show.

I just thought of another reason that we have to crush Islamofascism. Here, let's go back. Let's take this back here. We're going to take this back here. We're backing up here. Now, listen to this. Ready? Hear that? That's girl music. If those evil, whacked-out, satanic Islamofascists had their way, this chick would be wearing a burqa. She'd be beaten for singing this song. Think about that. I want you to go out right now and eat some pork. I want you to pet a dog, and I want you to wear a miniskirt. That's yet one more reason to crush Islamofascism, because the Sapphires wouldn't exist if that crap ever gets a hold on this planet. Sapphires, and thank you for loving me, baby, on the Bone Conduction Music Show. Billy Lee Riley, that's the cat that gave us your gal. My gal is Red Hot, your gal ain't Doodly Squad. He was the head purveyor of that. Also, what was it, Martian Rock and Roll or Spaceship Rock and Roll? Too Close Blues right there with Billy Lee Riley on the Rockin' Show on the radio. Sans his Little Green Men. The Little Green Men, by the way, that was Carl Perkins, Jerry Lee Lewis. That was down there in the old Sun Studio days. John Hammond gave us You Got Me Crying, his version of the old Jimmy Reed classic, Got Me Crying, here in the Bone Conduction Music Show. And my pals, the Motor City Sheiks, Mark Robinson's band, we checked out Your Place Lounge. And if you'd like to get it in under the wire, what you want to do is you want to make sure that you email me, bcms@theyrone.com. 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Hey, let's check out Johnny Mohler's crazy cool Texas version of this Jimmy Reed classic tune. Here's You Got Me Crying with Johnny Mohler on the Bone Conduction Music Show.

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1: Here I stand, head in hand,

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When I was with you last night, baby, I was thinking about Mighty Mouse's girlfriend. I can't help myself. 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I was thinking about Mighty Mouse's girlfriend. Texas Tornadoes, who was you thinking of when we was making love last night? That's Doug Somm, who died way too young and way too early. I'll tell you about the rest of the set after Hank Hart punches me. I was thinking about Mighty Mouse's girlfriend in all black. Hart punched me, Hank. Lordy, have mercy on my sweet young mojo. Do it again, Hank. Come on, wind it up, brother. Hart punched me, man. Oh, that feels so good. Oh, Lordy, have mercy, that feels so good. Hank Crawford, signaling the demise of yet another episode of the Bone Conduction Music Show. Go figure. We've done so many episodes, we just can't count them all. Drunken Monkey Radio, at its best, the Bone Conduction Music Show. The rockin'est show on your radio. Bigfoot Bob hit us with a very gospeled out version of Hide Your Love Away, the old Beatles tune. And Bigfoot Bob in front of that, I think he's talking about going fishing. I wasn't sure. I wasn't listening to all the words. I was too busy drinking beer and watching television. But from what I heard, Bluegill, Boomer, Blackie, and me, my little kid dog, and dogs going fishing, I think. I hope so. Johnny Mohler in front of that, his crazy cool version of the Jimmy Reed classic, You Got Me Crying, Babe, on the Rockin'est Show on the radio. I'm Theo Ronex saying, please, whatever you do, please add value to the lives of others. Do something good for somebody. At least try. Eat your vegetables. Look both ways before you cross the street. And, man, never wear that baseball hat sideways. Don't wear your baseball hat sideways. Don't make me come out there and take my belt off. Hey, between now and next time, I gotta go home and drink beer with my dog Freeway, dial 1-900 numbers. Between now and next time, baby, stay Ronex, and I'll see you on the street.

twisted broadcast rubble that is American radio today, overlooking the scissorville bottom feeder screwing about the AM and the FM dial, a beacon of radio light rises to lead the way. Go toward the light, children. Go toward the blues light. It's

0: Could I get another Paul Mall plugged into my iron lung, please? Please? Oh, hello, everybody. It's Dayrone here with the week-singing rock-up shaking soul music and industrial strength rhythm and blues. Got the music that's going to move there like electricity. In through your ears, down through your bones, out through your feet, onto the dance floor. It's going to use you as a lightning rod, going to make you shake your tail feather. And remember, dear friends, if the good Lord didn't want you to shake your tail feather, he never would have given you one. Let's get right down to it. Take all your furniture over to the front door and throw it out onto the front lawn. You won't be needed, I guarantee it. But you roll that carpet back. Set the box on blast, baby. And oh, make sure you got your shades on. We're the Rockin'est Show on the radio, the Bone Conduction Music Show.
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down here spanking our blues monkey. And man, I'd love for you to call me. So would the lovely Linda. She's standing by over there. Hey man, it's the Bone Conduction Music Show.

He must be talking about his fourth divorce. Black Crowes on the Bone Conduction Music Show, twice as hard. And we're down here for you, babe. I'm Theron X, your host with the most down here. The cooling fan in the back of my head shorted out years ago. I'm on fire and red hot constantly with the week's singing rock, hip shaking soul music, and industrial strength, rhythm, and blues that is the Bone Conduction Music Show. We're setting it out for you down here up in front of the Black Crowes. And twice as hard, we checked out J.B. Lenore with a tune called Natural Man. He wrote that tune way back when in the 50s when people would call and or write to disc jockeys and say, is that a man or a woman? Because he's got that voice, it's kind of like that. But he's letting you know right there that he ain't nothing but a natural man. Guy Davis in front of that, the Chocolate Man on the Bone Conduction Music Show, where the lovely Linda is standing by, as we mention all the time. We're having some kind of fun with only the finest music. And I'll tell you, it's all about the music on the Bone Conduction Music Show. It's about nothing else. 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Tell your pals in Afghanistan right now to dial in. You know, if those Taliban had been listening to the Bone Conduction Music Show, problem solved. There would have been none of this crazy stuff of putting women in canvas bags. Those cats would have not only just shaved, they would have trimmed them into soul spots. And instead of wearing that rag on their head, what they would have done is they would have had turbans on their head with sequin jewels all over, like Chick Willis used to wear. If those Taliban could just get the Bone Conduction Music Show, I think we'd straighten their twisted brains out. But in the meantime, they're not listening to the Bone Conduction Music Show, so we have to kill them. We got to kill them. We got to make them stains on the floor. But hey, the rest of the people in Afghanistan need to know about the Bone Conduction Music Show, so email your pals right now. We really appreciate, we really appreciate all of the people that support us down here on the Bone Conduction Music Show. Not just the Blues Angels that we tell you about that help us out by supporting the show financially. And believe me, it's a Herculean task and needs support. We also truly appreciate you out there on the other end of the electromagnetic wave. 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

0: Okay, Dwayne, we're going to try it once more. Just remember now, introduce yourself and read what's on the paper in front of you. You got it?
1: Yeah, I got it.
0: Okay, fine. Dwayne Staupe, Substance Abuse Awareness Campaign. This is take 9. Dwayne, that's your cue.
1: Right. Anytime you're ready.
0: We're ready, Dwayne. Dwayne, go.
1: Oh, hi. This is Dwayne Staupe of Blacktooth. Kids, when you drink and drive...
0: No, Dwayne. No, cut. It's not when you drink and drive.
1: Oh, right. Let me do it again.
0: Yeah, good idea. This is Dwayne Staupe, PSA, take 10.
1: Hi, this is Dwayne Staupe. When I drink and drive, I'll...
0: Cut, Dwayne. Dwayne, this spot is supposed to be against driving while intoxicated.
1: What?
0: Never mind. We'll do it one more time. And remember, say, don't do drugs. And if you must drink this holiday weekend, don't drive. You got it?
1: I told you I got it.
0: Fine. Dwayne Staupe, PSA, take, 11.
1: I'm Dwayne Staupe telling you, if you do drugs this weekend, don't drive.
0: Wrong again, Dwayne. It's don't do drugs. Don't do drugs.
1: That's what I said.
0: No, it's not. It's not even close to what you said.
1: You come in this booth, I'll show you how close it was, Sherlock.
0: We're going to do it again, Dwayne. Say don't do drugs. If you must drink this holiday weekend, do not drive. Take 12.
1: This is Dwayne Staupe. Weekends are for drunks. Do drugs.
0: Okay, Dwayne, thank you very much for coming in. I think with a little editing, we've got something we can use.
1: Don't do drugs. And if
2: you must drink
1: this holiday weekend, don't
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I'm taking a pull on an old purple tin right now. You know, I don't know what comes in an old purple tin, but I know what he's talking about. You know how that, Guinness comes in a can, Murphy's Irish Stout comes in a can. That's what he's talking about. A3 on the Bone Conduction Music Show. He's taking a slug in that old purple tin, much to his demise, up in front of A3. And, you know, I started to play another A3 tune. I'd love to play it on the air, but I got to tell you, they use the F word in there so many times it's unairable in today's AM and FM radio situation. It's a shame. I started to play Speed of the Sound of Loneliness, but I would have to go through, listen to all lyrics, find out where he uses the word, and go beep over the top of it. And frankly, I'm too effing busy down here drinking beer and watching television to do that, so we're not going to play that. Travis D. Limited in front of that gave us Dwayne Stomp, and Lenny Welsh gave us My One Sincere. Man, Lenny Welsh. Ow. I got wet behind that one. I slid off my bar stool behind that one. My ears were flapping back and forth against the side of my head. I had X's for eyes. I was flopping on the floor like a fish out of water. I dug that deep. My One Sincere on the Bone Conduction Music Show. Lenny Welsh, by the way, the guy that gave us... what's the name of the song? When you just give love and only get love, you better let love go by. You know what I'm talking about. I'll have to drag that one out for you if I can remember. And as always, no short-term, no long-term memory, the Bone Conduction Music Show. As you can see, I can't even remember the title. Mitch Cashmere gave us Green Bananas. Don't buy no green bananas. You ain't going to be around that long. On the Rockin' Show on the radio. This is more of that cool stuff from Delta Groove Records. Go over to deltagrooveproductions.com and come in on two wheels. They have some cool, cool artists. We're going to play some more of this stuff in a bit here. I want to thank contributing editor Eric Anwander. Thank you for listening to the show, one. And two, thank you for slipping me the Shadows. We're going to play a Shadows, one of the probably their most famous cut here in just a bit, Apache. But a whole bunch of cool stuff in this. Thanks for being a contributing editor, pal. Amendment number 2, Constitution, United States of America, a well-regulated militia being necessary to the security of a free state. The right of the people to keep and bear arms shall not be infringed. Thank you, forefathers. Thank you, forefathers. You know, a lot of people in the news these days, I can't believe they're still going back and forth, more than Donald Trump and Rosie O'Donnell. They're going back and forth about, was Saddam executed properly? Apparently, Tom Brokaw came out, is on record as saying it was a circus. Well, what did you expect? I couldn't believe that they even did it. When they drug him out of the hole, they should have turned a video camera on him. They should have put him against a wall and shot him twice through the back of the head. Shouldn't even thought about putting this mofo on trial. So, I'm glad they hung him. They had to hang Saddam. It's just inevitable. We had to show that we can do something out there, that we still have a modicum of balls left, because what with the current political situation and political correctness, it's hard to demonstrate that in the world today to our adversaries. So I'm glad we hung Saddam. Well, we did. The Iraqi people didn't hang Saddam. United States of America hung Saddam. But I'll tell you, they should have shot him twice through the back of the head when they found him, and then distributed the video wildly and freely and loosely all over the place. Just like they did Uday and Kusay. So when you hear people saying, it was a circus and we shouldn't have done it, well, they're on the wrong side of the fence, okay? Theron down here on the Bone Conduction Music Show, waxing philosophic. Man, well, we'd love to hear from you.

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1: on the Bone Conduction Music Show. Up in front of that, we checked out Studebaker John. And we listened in on Talk to Me, Baby. Not really the Elmore James one, kind of his own groove twisted around off of that vibe. Junior Walker and the All-Stars gave a shake and finger pop. That's for the lovely Linda over there shaking the finger popping. Lenny Wilson gave us Since I Fell For You, Told You I Had It. And Mitch Cashmar, more of that Night Creeper stuff off a brand new cool CD I received from Delta Groove Records, deltagrooveproductions.com. Apache in the Shadows. Oh, man. Thank you, Eric. I dig that deep. That's the British Ventures for you boys and girls out there in the shadows. On the rockin' show on the radio, the Bone Conduction Music Show. I'm Theron down here for you. 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

think he's talking about bowling your ham bone, girl. Or hauling your ashes. Or something like that. Thank you, sweet potato man. I'm digging that deep, man. Lordy have mercy. I dig that. Just that endless, monotonous grind boogie. John Lee Hooker's king of that stuff. But there you have it, as purveyed by Willie King. Real cool stuff. Sweet potato man on the Bone Conduction Music Show. You know, this is about as raw and deep as it gets. This is what I call beer drinking music. This is nothing but beer drinking music. This is Willie King. It's from a CD called One Love. And I think you need to go over and show some love to Willie King, the sweet potato man. What you need to do is get over to Google and just search on him. In fact, let me see something here. If I can find his they don't list a website right off the bat here on this thing. I'm sure it's on here someplace, but I'll tell you what, I'm going to search it out and give it to you, because you need to make contact with cats like that. That's the deep stuff, man. Willie King, Sweet Potato Man. Rolling Stones gave us Ventilator Boogie. There's their English take on that one chord monotonous grind boogie, which I dig so deep. The Rolling Stones, Ventilator Blues. And Beach Boys gave us Sail on Sailor. Every time those cats hit that harmony when they come in and do the chorus, I get goosebumps so big it lifts my clothes right off my body by about an inch and a half, all the way around. Not one piece of clothing touching anything but the top of a goosebump on that one. Billy Wright kicked it off. That, by the way, is the cat Billy Wright, who, if there was no Billy Wright, there would have never been a Little Richard, okay? If there was no Billy Wright, there wouldn't have been a Little Richard. I know he took a lot from Escarita, too, but this is the cat here he borrowed seriously heavy from. Keep your hands on your heart on the Bone Conduction Music Show. We are soon, after I tell you who supports the show and give you some relevant and pertinent information, and we're going to play some music by a guy that will soon be married to Scott Peterson. I don't know who'll be the husband or who'll be the wife. I don't know who'll be the boy or the girl, but I'm hoping this guy's on the same wing as Scott Peterson soon, and that would be Phil Spector. Or he could be playing golf with OJ. You never know. People in California can't seem to get it together to put a real life serious as a heart attack, 100% murderer behind bars. More often than not, they walk. Robert Blake. You know what I'm talking about? OJ. Yeah. Anyway, where was I? Well, this is the Bone Conduction Music Show, as you've probably figured out by now. And we're down here for you. We come in here every single evening. I mean, we hit you with the finest and weak-singing rock, hip-shaking soul music and industrial strength, rhythm, and blues. Nobody has a music library like we do, and nobody sets it out like we do. You need to tell all your friends. Hey, email everybody and tell them about the Bone Conduction Music Show. 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It's the Bone Conduction Music Show.

nobody's clown. I've got a new kind of loving. We'll make you

English Ventures, courtesy of my pal and listener. Thank you very much for supporting the show, pal. That's Eric Big Easy Allender. Thank you. I think I got your last name right. Thank you for slipping us this disc. This is very cool stuff. We checked out the Shadows. And these are the guys that are the source code version of Apache. You've heard us play that by Jimmy Thackeray and the Drivers, but this is it, man. This is the band right here. I'll tell you, a lot of reverb and a bit of a tremolo slash vibrato goes a long, long way. Kim Lentz gave us... Oh, we checked out Man of Mystery. Kim Lentz gave us Kiss and Tell Baby. And Billy Wright, I told you, man, if there was no Billy Wright, there never would have been A Little Richer. Could you hear the influence in that voice? Lordy, have mercy. We checked out New Way of Lovin', and A Little Richard gave us True Fine Mama. And that, by the way, in the background, I'd bet dollars to donuts. And there were the New Orleans All-Stars. Art Roop, who owned Specialty Records, ended up taking those guys to... L.A. when he started Specialty Records, a lot of them. But those are the cats right there, man. Lee Allen on the saxophone, all that good stuff. Little Richard, True Fine Mama on the Bone Conduction Music Show. Ron Etz gave us Be My Baby for the lovely Shwana Wana. And hello to all the Canadians up there hanging out around you, listening to the radio, rocking to the Bone Conduction Music Show on the World Wide Web. Shwana Wana listens in via the web. And thank you very much for hitting me with cool emails and suggesting tunes. Thank you. Thank you very much. I'm Thay Ronan. It is the Bone Conduction Music Show. We're here for you. You can think of us as your ankle holster radio program. You can count on us. When the chips are down, when your back's against the wall, when everything up and down the AM and the FM dial sucks, which it does, you can always come over to us, thayronan.com. You can also listen in right here every night. Tell your ma, tell your pa. Let's turn to page 2 of my document right here, and let's check out Amendment 1, Constitution, United States of America. Congress shall make no law respecting an establishment of religion, or prohibiting the free exercise thereof, or abridging the freedom of speech, or of the press, or the right of the people peaceably to assemble, and to petition the government for a redress of grievances. Thank you, forefathers. That's what they call the Establishment Clause. When you hear them highfalutin, living high on the hog, wearing $8,000 suit attorneys on TV, talking about that you can't have the Ten Commandments in the courthouse. They couldn't be further from the truth, but they always quote this, the Establishment Clause. This is the wall between state and religion. And there really is no such thing in America. This is a Christian nation, has been since day one. Judeo-Christian nation. Got it? I don't know who this bonehead is that just took a swearing-in ceremony on the Quran, but that was blasphemy. Blasphemy. This new Muslim lawmaker, well, hallelujah. Let's, by all means, if you're a Muslim and you can get enough votes, we'll elect you. We'll do anything in this country. But to swear you in on the Quran, oh, that is so wrong. So dead on wrong. But they did it anyway. Well, I think that had a lot to do with that lame-brain Nancy Pelosi. Come on over to my website on two wheels. We tell you about it all the time, but I want you over there, and I want you on my email list, and I would love it if you would pick up your email quill, dip it in your email ink, and fire off an email to everybody you know to listen to the Bone Conduction Music Show. Tell them to get over to my website, thayronan.com. 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

0: Oh, Smokey. Smokey Robinson is the king of putting that blue note into a beautiful, beautiful middle of a major scale type run. That's it, man. He's got it going on. Smokey Robinson on the Rock and the Show on the radio. We just checked out. All I Want Is You on the Bone Conduction Music Show. What did we hear in front of that? Well, a whole bunch of cool stuff. We checked out the Four Tops, I Wish You Would. This is back when both the Four Tops and the Miracles were doing essentially doo-wop stuff for Chess Studios. Bobby Bland, It's My Life, Baby. And Sue Foley gave us New Used Car. She wants to be driven hard. The chick wants to be ridden hard and putting away wet. She said it, I didn't. Hollywood Blue Flames gave us Road to Rio on the Bone Conduction Music Show. It's more of this cool stuff on Delta Groove Records. Hey, speaking of cool music, I'd like you to get out and hang with me and my band, The Witch Doctors. The Witch Doctors have a very unique feature going for them that a lot of local other bands don't, and that is that we don't suck. Come on out and hang out with one of the coolest purveyors of roots music. Barroom, beer drinking, roots music in all the land, The Witch Doctors. All of our gigs are listed on Theron.com. Come on and hang out with us. You'll be glad you did. I think we're going to be putting that blues thing back together at Enzo's when they reopen that bar, which they will be doing here sometime early this year, we're told. Hey, it's the Bone Conduction Music Show. I'm Theron. We're having some kind of fun down here with the week singing rock, hip shaking soul music, and industrial strength rhythm and blues. 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Hey, stick around. 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It's the Bone Conduction Music Show.
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That's a friend and fellow on the Bone Conduction Music Show. This is an incredible package. In fact, let me whip it out of the Full Metal Jacket Nuke Proof Attaché Case of the Blues. This comes my way courtesy of Roof Records. It's called Roof Records Anthology, 12 years of where the blues crosses over. There's a whole bunch of crazy cool stuff on here, but what I really like about this package is they've included a DVD of, let's see, what do we have here? 13 tunes. And I love when they do that. Eric Clapton did that on his last record, and I thought it was way cool to give me something to look at as well as touch and as well as play. They don't just stroke my audio G-spot, they stroke my optical nerve as well. Up in front of that, we checked out, and that's Friend and Fellow Home. Don't know much about him, but it's on this sampler disc I have right here, courtesy of Roof Records. Thank you, Roof Records. The Hollywood Blue Flames, very cool stuff, man. Black Chili Pepper, Burn a Hole in My Soul. You know when it feels so good, you can't walk away from it. It's kind of like a moth being drawn into a blowtorch flame. You can't walk away from it. It'll burn you right up. But while you're there, oh, it feels so good. Crystals gave us There's No Other Like My Baby. Sam Cooke, Ain't That Good News, and the Blasters hit us over the head with Trouble on the Bone Conduction Music Show. Theron down here on my watch. We're going to make sure that you have a rocking good time with the wig singeing rock, hip-shaking soul music, and industrial strength, rhythm, and blues. We've got it going on down here, and until the stainless steel hook of unemployment comes to the door, we'll keep whooping the audio G-spot searing tunes your way. If you'd like to get in the mix, if you'd like to comment on something, possibly send me, I don't know, an email, give me some type of a blistering, scathing critique and or a comment. If you'd like to, I don't know, send me some small unmarked bills, you can find out how to do all that by emailing me. Email me, man, bcms@theron.com. It's that simple. Right now, the lovely Linda standing by. And as always, get over to my website. Those are the space-time coordinates. You want to make sure you get over to the website at theron.com. You want to make sure you check out all of our sponsors and supporters. If it wasn't for them, we'd be home watching TV like many of you. Many of you out there not even hearing me speak right now because you're stuck in front of that tube with a remote in one hand, a piece of pizza in the other, and your ass is getting as wide as a Volkswagen. You should be up shingling around the room to the seizure-inducing tunes of the Bone Conduction Music Show. Keep you in shape. When we got kicked off of left-wing commie radio down there on the far left end of the dial on that lame college station that still can't seem to get anything together, they're constantly behind on their fund drives because they don't know what type of programming to put on. The person that came to our aid, first and foremost, the one that said, "Hey, Theron, I'll support you as you venture into commercial radio," was Linda French. Thank you, Linda. God bless you. Blues Angel. Yeah, we got... Well, we're still in it with those lame hammerheads down there on public radio. You know, there's no such thing as public radio. I'm not whining. It's the fact. There really isn't. Public radio in our area, and each one of those one, two, three stations controlled by one person that essentially has a fiefdom stranglehold on what you hear, and the public has nothing to do with it. They're not responsive to the public outcry to do anything. It's so well evidenced across the country, but mainly in our area, it's sad. And you can do something about it. You know, what you can do is you can stop listening to that crap. You can call them up and you can say, and a lot of public radio stations need this kick in the rear end. They need you to take back your public radio dollar. Stop supporting them. Send them a letter when they beg for it and say, "I'm not going to send you one more dime until you do this, this, and this." And eventually they will start listening to you because the people that license them, the municipalities and the universities that license them, will fire the lame brains that are running those stations. I'm Theron. It's the Bone Conduction Music Show. This is real public radio right here. And what irony that's happening on commercial radio. It's the Bone Conduction Music Show.

Arguably one of the top three, maybe even top two CDs these cats ever put out. Rolling Stones, Exile on Main Street on the Bone Conduction Music Show. Now, I don't want to talk out of school because I wasn't at that session, but man, I'll tell you, for my money, this is one of the finest products they ever put out. They recorded this, I think, in upstate New York at some little suburban house, and they brought all their crew in, rented the house out, set it up as a recording studio, and they just started hammering out tunes. That's back when Mick Taylor was in the band, Bobby Keys is in there. What's his name there? Mamas and Papas, John Phillips is there, and all three of those cats got left in the wake of that kind of turmoil, whacked out on heroin. I don't know if they became heroin addicts during that recording session, but they sure fed that evil habit during it, I'll tell you. Keith Richards is the only one that walked away from it. Of course, he's got enough money that he can just go through life doing whatever he wants to do, and it doesn't matter. But don't try and keep up with Keith Richards. Do not try and hang with Keith Richards. If you are, drink seltzer water, okay? Because he'll leave you behind. And then you'll be stuck with, I want more, but you won't have the money to pay for it. Only he has that kind of dough. Rolling Stones and Rocks Off on the Bone Conduction Music Show. And Outsiders gave us one of the most powerful, underrated rock and roll tunes in the history of mankind. What a horn section. Time Won't Let Me. Cordettes gave us Mr. Sandman. And Tommy Conwell and the Little Kings on the Bone Conduction Music Show. We checked out That's All. Don't pay no attention to that school book learning you got. Throw it out the window. You got to be able to rock and roll. That's all. That's what we do down here on the Bone Conduction Music Show. This is the coolest broadcast in the history of mankind. It is the Bone Conduction Music Show happening in the greatest country in the history of mankind, the United States of America. And we truly are appreciative of that. We truly are appreciative of everybody that keeps this show afloat. And those of you out there that don't help us keep this afloat, we know who you are, too. When we left public radio, all of a sudden, they didn't want to deal with it anymore. I mean, I'm not going to name any names, but these are the people that would say, Theron, your show is so great. Oh, man, Theron, I love you. And they'd contribute heavily when we were on public radio. But as soon as we left public radio, they put their tail between their sissy-ass legs and ran for the hills. And a number of them have big dough. We're talking big-ass dough. I'm not talking making 60 grand a year. I'm talking about making possibly a million, maybe two a year. Them kind of supporters right there. And we remember them. We know who they are. Not that means jack squat, but I mean, they could help us a lot more than they do, and they don't. And that says volumes. Let's look at Amendment 1, Constitution, United States of America. This right here pretty much sums up my bitch with public radio. Amendment 1, Congress shall make no law respecting an establishment of religion or prohibiting the free exercise thereof or abridging the freedom of speech or of the press or the right of the people peaceably to assemble and to petition the government for redress of grievances. Thank you, forefathers, for having the cojones, the smarts, the wherewithal to get that document together. Yeah, a lot of super rich cats just, they don't get that what we do down here is we give voice to a lot of people that wouldn't get time of day in Crap for Brains Radio and still don't to this day in what's called, quote-unquote, public radio. They just don't get played. But we play them here on The Rock and a Show on the radio, and we play a bunch of people that get played way too much, too. Whatever it's about, it's all about the music. It's the Bone Conduction Music Show.

For whatever reason, you refuse to feel this space we're in. To know it's insanity, really know it. Whatever your particular anesthetic is that you hold on to so desperately, the thing I mean that makes you think you know who you are. Whatever that thing is you allow to keep you sane, your ace in the hole, the psyche that keeps you from trying to guess at what your pimp has in store for you. Whatever keeps you from screaming out at this very moment in absolute and sheer horror. Whatever you fuck Be your worse. Brain with, whatever that is, whatever that is, it's a lie. It's a lie.

0: Simplicity is the key to design. Man, that was about as simple as it gets and rocked out as it gets. Those cats are on fire. On fire. Well, they were on that CD. That was the band, the Black Crowes. And I don't know what happened to them after that CD. They never quite came back with something as strong as that product. But man, was that cool. Otis Redding, classic, Hard to Handle on the Bone Conduction Music Show. Up in front of the Black Crowes, we checked out a local People's Republic of Ann Arbor groove. We checked out the Horse Cave Trio. These cats are making their mark out there in the bars and clubs. And man, you got to get out and support these cats. They're on fire. Checked out from Curb Service, Rev It Up from the Horse Cave Trio. A3 gave us a CD that, they have so much language in there. I had to come in and blip out a word that it's just childlike. And I have to go in there and censor a word that you know already what it is. You know what it is, but I got to come in and I got to say, or in this case, F word. You know what I'm talking about. But the language, don't get me wrong. I say wrong. Minister of Information for the Bone Conduction Music Show, do not condone foul language and or coarse and crude behavior. In fact, I stand completely against it. But every now and then, for artistic freedom's sake, you've got to use a certain word in a song, a poem, a movie. It just has to fly. You got to let it rip, man. Nothing you can do about it. Anyway, we blipped it out of that one. It's called Peace in the Valley by A3. Very cool band. Junior Walker and the All-Stars gave us Do the Boomerang. And Ron DeVore, if you're out there, that one's for you, pal. Hopefully your hair's standing in behind that. I know you're a huge Junior Walker and the All-Stars fan. I'm a Roots Music fan. 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Chocolate, vanilla, strawberry, tutti frutti. 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Hey, we'll leave the light on for you, babe. It's the Rockin' It Show on the radio. We care and we can help. We might even want to have your baby. We haven't decided yet. We'll figure that out next hour. We love you. We'll never lie to you. You'd be insane to be anyplace else. 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
1: Fort Gay, Fallsburg, Louisa, Lavalette, Webville, Westmoreland, Crum, Chapman, Cerrito, Canova, Lomansville, Blaine, Wayne. The station that covers Wayne and Lawrence counties. We're WFGH Fort Gay and a whole lot more.

arguably the world's greatest rock and roll band, Rolling Stones. You know, I'll tell you, we're in kind of a Rolling Stones tailspin. I got to do one more here before I put this CD away. You know, I drag these CDs in and I start playing them and I go, man, I haven't heard that in years. That is so cool. Let's do one more before we retire this one. This is Keith Richards trying to sing. He does a pretty darn good job on this one. Here's Happy on the Bone Conduction Music Show.

Rolling Stones from Exile on Main Street. That's Keith Richards at the vocal helmet, fronting off the band right there. Rolling Stones on the Bone Conduction Music Show. In front of that, we checked out Rip This Joint. You know, I think about the time this record was out, and I'm drawing a blank on the exact year, but Keith Richards was fighting a possession charge in Canada. And he put together, what was the name of the band? I'm drawing a blank on it. The Winos, the something or others, to go around and make bail money. Bail out the attorneys. He had Ron Wood in the band. Mick Jagger was not in it, but they were touring around the U.S. And I missed that concert. The night of the show, that I think they came to Chrysler Arena. And I was doing a show at the then Center Stage. I had a band that we were warming up for George Thorogood out at Center Stage, so I didn't get to see it. But that must have been a cool show. Keith Richards, happy on the Bone Conduction Music Show. Right after Rip This Joint by the Stones. John Lee Hooker, Tease Me Baby. That is the quintessential John Lee Hooker ride, man. That's it right there. Tease Me Baby on the Rockin' Show on the Radio. James Cotton, you're going to be around when they're throwing dirt in your face. It's called Down at Your Burying, and the Black Crowes gave us Thick and Thin on the Bone Conduction Music Show, kicking off that seizure-inducing set. Who makes this all possible? Who's responsible for this? Well, I'll tell you, a lot of people, but the ones most important that are responsible for this are you, the listeners out there on the other end of the dial. If you weren't listening, we wouldn't be here. We'd be home on the couch watching our rear end expand, watching HBO, something like that. But we're down here for you with the finest in wig singeing, rock, hip shaking, soul music, and industrial strength, rhythm, and blues. And we're so glad that you're on the other end of the electromagnetic wave. Don't forget, you can ring our bell. You can reach out and make contact. More importantly, why don't you email me? 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

RyanRohn.com. You know, you got to support all the people that support us. Got to do that, because if you don't, we'll be out there with you. You know, you will rue the day when the cool bands stop playing in your area, cool radio goes away, and you go, oh, man, I could have supported it when I had the chance, but I didn't. We'll get out there and do it now. We're making it easy down here for you. I'm Theron. It's the Bone Conduction Music Show. Remember, never forget, we care and we can help.

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The nasty boogie-woogie. Uh-huh. He did the nasty boogie-woogie, and it did it right in the middle of the floor.

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Yes, it was. Nasty boogie-woogie. 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Did it with a 13-year-old.

myself one hell of a time this morning, but you see, I can't tell y'all respectable folks about it, because it's kind of a risque story, but old Boudreaux knows what I'm talking about, because it keeps him out in the streets till all hours of the early morning. Don't let him get home until the broad daylight. Larry Taylor, the police been messing with him behind the same thing I'm talking about, and it's got Fred Kaplan deep in debt. That's right. Y'all know what I'm talking about. Same thing that had Roman messed up. Y'all know what it was.

Send those last two tunes out to any teacher having sex with one of their students about to go in the slam for a long, long time. Knock that crap off. It ain't right. It ain't right. Now, we just checked out Jailbait. That's Daryl Rhodes. Jailbait on the Bone Conduction Music Show. Up in front of that, doing a nasty boogie woogie, don't you know? And I'll tell you, Roman Polanski to this day still hanging out over there in France, is he? He didn't get away with that. He's stuck with those French. He's knee deep in French. That's almost worse than being in prison. Do you understand that? That's, well, yeah. It could be in some cases construed as being way worse than being in prison, having to live in France. Ow! Those are the Hollywood Blue Flames, Nasty Boogie Woogie. Studebaker John gave us Hey, Hey, Hey on the Bone Conduction Music Show. I can Tina Turner with, I gotta tell you, I'm just flat out gonna say it. I think that version sucks. That's Phil Spector at his most grandiose, self-absorbed, and egotistical, producing I can Tina Turner with A Love Like Yours Don't Come Knock, Knock, Knocking Every Day. And that was the tune was completely lost in the insane gyrations of the overproduction. But hey, I'm just one guy with one opinion. I'm Theron. It's the Bone Conduction Music Show. And if that's your favorite tune, so be it. Amendment 1, Constitution, United States of America. Congress shall make no law respecting an establishment of religion or prohibiting the free exercise thereof or abridging the freedom of speech or of the press or the right of the people peaceably to assemble and to petition the government for a redress of grievances. I am totally screwing this up. Should I back it up? No, let's just keep going. It's part of the splendor that is the Bone Conduction Music Show. Awesome tunes, marginal broadcast, the Bone Conduction Music Show. What I was trying to tell you, I'm Theron. We're down here making it up as we go along by the seat of our pants. It's called the Bone Conduction Music Show. We constantly grease you with all wheat, no chaff broadcasting. We're soliciting your emails at bcms@theron.com.

you'll find another one. Every minute will feel like an eternity for just a small time, and then you'll find another one. Trust me. Everly Brothers on the Bone Conduction Music Show. We checked out Bye Bye Love up in front of that Candy Cane. One solid sending chick. She puts out some pretty cool stuff. We checked out White Trash Girl. I love that. She says, I like my cheese in a can. By the way, I, Theron, have a block of welfare cheese in my refrigerator. I was kidding around about welfare cheese. Lovely Linda went out. I don't know how she found it. She's not on welfare, but she found us a block of welfare cheese. I was pleasantly blown away. And it's in the refrigerator this day. It'll never go bad because it's welfare cheese. Nacho cheese. It's nacho cheese. It's my cheese. It's welfare cheese. And at some point, we'll be eating it. In the ghetto. With cat food. No doubt in my mind. Slated Die Penniless and Insane. Kim Lentz gave us Having a Ball. Little Richard kicked off that seizure-inducing set with Hey, Hey, Hey on the Bone Conduction Music Show. Hank, would you be so kind as to heart punch me, brother? Hit me, man.

Lordy, have mercy on my sweet young mojo. Do it again, Hank. Quit fooling around, man. Heart punch me, brother. Stat. Thank you, Hank. Yeah, the Bone Conduction Music Show every week. We are always trolling for you, the listener out there. We want you to tell everybody you know about it. We have some kind of fun doing this. We play a lot of music that nobody else is playing anywhere else. Anywhere else. And we need you to tell your pals about it. That's it for me. I'm History, I'm Vapor, I'm a ghost. I got to go home, drink beer with my dog, Freeway. I got to dial 1-900 numbers and watch television. Test patterns, that is. On my 19-inch black and white TV with rabbit ears with tinfoil on. But between now and next time, whatever you do, don't do anything stupid, especially under actual laboratory condition. Respect your elders, do your homework, look both ways before you cross the street, and man, never wear your baseball hat sideways. Between now and next time, this is your close and your personal electromagnetic friend, Theron, saying, babe, I'll see you on the street.

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0: 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Go toward the blues light. 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
1: We got some bookkeeping to do. We got some bookkeeping to do on the show this time around. And we're going to take care of that. I got my green visor on. I got my green lamp on my desk, and I'm going to do some bookkeeping. We're going to take care of some bookkeeping tonight. Hello, boys and girls. Stay Row Next. And I've got the weak, singeing rock, tip, shaking soul music, and the industrial strength rhythm and blues. I've got the music that'll move through you like electricity. This is the music that'll be going in through your ears, down through your bones, out through your feet, onto the dance floor. Music that's going to use you as a lightning rod. It will be making you shake your tail feather. And remember, if the good Lord didn't want you to shake your tail feather, you never would have been given one. Let's get right down to it. Take all your furniture over to the front door. Just throw it out onto the front lawn. Push it off the door. You won't be needed, I guarantee it. Roll your carpet back. Put on your shades. Hey, man, set the box on maximum blast. 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
2: Oh, last night.

Yeah, tonight's not Christmas, but my friends, those lovable little mop tops, the Strange Tones out there on the left coast, they got me a Christmas CD after Christmas, but I'm just so magnanimous that I'm going to play some of the stuff off of that CD throughout the show because, well, for one thing, it's always Christmas on the Bone Conduction Music Show. And another thing, the music's just too cool to be denied. But before we do that, baby, when you think you are missing me the most, you're going to see me driving down the street in a big, big Cadillac with a bag full of money, and I'm going to tell you, it's too late.

Merry Christmas, Strange Tones. That's my good pals right there, Julie Strange and Andy Strange. I love you cats, man, and you kittens. Oh, you just fabulous Christmas little mistletoe cats and kittens. I hope that Santa was good to you and brought you not only world peace, but an end to hunger as we know it, and a set of 46 through 10s with an unwound G. The Strange Tones right there, and this is from a Christmas CD that didn't make it in time for official Christmas, but it's always Christmas on the Bone Conducts Music Show. This is called Crimeability Christmas with the Strange Tones. And every song on here is killer. We're going to play at least one more tonight before we get out of here. That was Spending Christmas with You. Up in front of that, Sugar Ray Norcia singing about Dear John. That's the latest from Sugar Ray Norcia. Thank you, Severn Records, for throwing that across my bow. And Rob Stone in front of that. At some point, he's going to be driving around in a Cadillac with a tailored suit and a huge bag of money. And when you say, hey, remember me, he's going to say, too late. Too late, Jack. Too late. Bone Conducts a music show in full effect. Let's see. I'll tell you what. We'll push all this back because I want to dive back into it here. My buddy Dell, who does a rockabilly show, Go Cat Go, just an amazing DJ, an amazing library. He showed up one day at my crib with a CD by a guy named Nick Curran. Nick Curran. And I played it, and my hair stood straight up. I had X's for eyes. I was flopping on the floor like a fish out of water. Well, he's done it again. He showed up and handed me a CD with this cat right here. Here's J.D. McPherson on the Bone Conducts Music Show.

Somebody help that girl, please. Somebody please put a cold compress on that lady's head and make sure she gets home safely, please. Help that girl. That's Fern Kinney. And I think she got a fever, man. She's ready for your love. That's I'm Ready for Your Love. This comes from a CD. There are 13 of these out. I have three of them. This is from something called the Oxford American that I keep saying I'm going to subscribe to, and I never do. It's from, I think, University of Mississippi. And what they do is every year they put out a CD. And this has, some 20-some cuts of just incredible Mississippi music, stuff you wouldn't hear anyplace else. Well, some of it went on to become hits, but we played that one back there by Harold Dorman, which we'll tell you about in just a second. But Lordy have mercy. That's Fern Kinney right there. And she is ready for your love. Roy Orbison in front of that candy man. Finest Tasby. His mama named him Finest. I've told this story before, but allow me to tell it again. His mother was watching a movie. This is no lie. And at the end of the movie, it said Finest, which means finish in Latin, right? You got that, right? And she said, oh, that'd be a great name for my son about to be born. So he was named Finest Tasby. Jump Children doing an old Dave Bartholomew tune. The waitresses gave us She Knows What Boys Want. And boy, they do, man. They know what boys want. They all do. Harold Dorman and they all have those moves too. Harold Dorman and Uncle Jonas plays. J.D. McPherson. I should tell you, first of all, Harold Dorman, who did The Mountain of Love, he's right there doing Uncle Jonas Place, talking about a juke joint in Mississippi. That's off this Oxford, Mississippi thing as well. J.D. McPherson, Scratching Circles. We will be playing much more of this CD. This is incredible. Every CD on here is killer. I mean, just outstanding. Now, that being said, you won't hear it anyplace but on radio shows like this. And thank you, Del Villarreal from Go Cat Go. You heard it on his show, too, for getting me this CD. But, radio stations are just lame now. They don't play anything worth a damn. So I'll just pretty much BS and crap radio, classic rock. But that right there should be played on pretty much every radio station in America. We checked out Scratching Circles on a dance floor. J.D. McPherson on the Bone Conduction Music Show. The only reason we can do this is, well, I come in here, turn on the light, flip on the box and start wailing on the tunes. I'm Theron X. Don't go anywhere else. Amendment 1, Constitution. Congress shall make no law respecting an establishment of religion or prohibiting the free exercise thereof or abridging the freedom of speech or of the press or the right of the people peaceably to assemble and to petition the government for a redress of grievances. Thank you, forefathers, for coming up with that incredible document that's still more relevant than ever today. Well, I'll tell you, Fern Kinney got me all ginned up. She reminded me of a tune that I haven't played in a long time, so we're going to do that right now. We're going to take care of business with Sister Sledge on the Bone Conduction Music Show.

the day reveals something about your personality. If you're a morning person, you're upbeat, optimistic, and you have a can-do attitude. You also like to be in charge. If afternoons are your thing, you tend to be more social and outgoing. And if you're a night owl, you're a free thinker who marches to the beat of your own drum.

We know that guys hate every household chore, but which chores do women dread most? A new survey finds that cleaning the bathroom is the most disliked chore, followed by washing the windows, cleaning out the refrigerator, and doing the laundry.

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It's the Mike Overnight Show. So turn up your tweeters and we'll pop your ear puzzles.

To prevent nagging worries and stress from spoiling your day, try gazing at something white, like a pretty white flower or even a blank piece of paper. In one study, people who looked at a white object for 30 seconds reported feeling more calm and peaceful instantly. Color therapists say white is the color of protection and encouragement, offering a sense of calm, comfort, and hope.

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The top songs we were listening to: Shout by Tears for Fears, Money for Nothing by Dire Straits, Careless Whispers by Wham, The Power of Love by Huey Lewis and the News, Broken Wings by Mr. Mister, We Are the World by USA for Africa, I Want to Know What Love Is by Foreigner, Say You, Say Me by Lionel Richie, Can't Fight This Feeling by REO Speedwagon, and Everybody Wants to Rule the World by Tears for Fears. While we're out shopping around, a loaf of bread was 55 cents, a gallon of milk was $1.98, and eggs were $1.20 a dozen. The average car cost us $11,902, with gasoline at $1.20 a gallon. On TV, the big shows we were watching: Cheers, Moonlighting, The Cosby Show, Cagney and Lacey, Night Court, St. Elsewhere, The Golden Girls, Miami Vice, L.A. Law, and Family Ties. And that's a look back in time to the year 1985 on Mike Overnight.

shows. You can time shift TV shows by recording them, then you can watch them later at your convenience. There's one type of programming that 93% of TV watchers still watch live. It's sports. Why? Because live games are more exciting to watch.

At what age are women most attractive? Men tend to find women in their early 20s most attractive. No big surprise there. Even as men grow older, their age preference remains the same. 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

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A new study of University of Minnesota found that hungry shoppers spend 64% more on everything, even if it's not something they can eat.

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1: Coffee?
0: Give him a hot cup of coffee and a dozen donuts, and he'll play the best music from the 70s, 80s, and 90s

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Most of us talk to our puppies like they're babies. And according to a new study from the Hunter College and City University of New York, puppies love it. Researchers discovered that young puppies were more responsive to sweet, high-toned voices than normal human voices.

0: Virginia on purpose. I'll tell you why. I love it here. I love it coming down here. You know why? Because this is traditional America here, my friends. This is old-fashioned James Madison America. This is Thomas Jefferson America. This is George Washington America. You know what I love about you people? You are what we were. You got a church. You don't apologize for it. And better yet, you hunt, you fish, and you don't apologize for it. I love that about you people. That's America. Not a bunch of people lockstep with the politically correct. Oh, don't shoot the animals. They might get their feelings hurt. Oh, this is Virginia. You people don't even pretend to be animal rights activists. You know, you guys are like, see the bunny, shoot him, eat him, make a hat. Out of the rust.
1: Hey, he's a cute bunny. Yeah, he was a cute bunny.
0: Is that a snake? No, that's a boot right there. Put that bad boy on. That's America. Cut it, eat it, wear it. If you got a head left over, don't hide it somewhere surreptitiously. Hang it on your wall!
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What do couples fight about? Leaving the lights on in empty rooms is the number one cause for disagreements between couples. And one in five couples argue about how high or low the heating should be. And whose turn is it to change the sheets is another bone contention between cohabiting couples, particularly newlyweds, more than cooking, cleaning, or gardening.

A survey asked married couples to confess if they ever wish to wake up in the morning and suddenly be single. 16% of men and women said yes.

struggle for independence, a man who might have been one of the greatest among the founding fathers, Dr. Joseph Warren, president of the Massachusetts Congress, said to his fellow Americans, "Our country is in danger, but not to be despaired of. On you depend the fortunes of America. You are to decide the important question upon which rests the happiness and the liberty of millions yet unborn. Act worthy of yourselves." Well, I believe we, the Americans of today, are ready to act worthy of ourselves. Ready to do what must be done to ensure happiness and liberty for ourselves, our children, and our children's children. From time to time, we've been tempted to believe that society has become too complex to be managed by self-rule, that government by an elite group is superior to government for, by, and of the people. We are a nation that has a government, not the other way around. And this makes us special among the nations of the earth. Our government has no power except that granted it by the people. It is made up of men and women who raise our food, patrol our streets, man our mines and factories, teach our children, keep our homes, and heal us when we're sick. Professionals, industrialists, shopkeepers, clerks, cabbies, and truck drivers. They are, in short, we the people. Their patriotism is quiet but deep. Their values sustain our national life. With the idealism and fair play which are the core of our system and our strength, we can have a strong and prosperous America at peace with itself and the world. So with all the creative energy at our command, let us begin an era of national renewal. Let us renew our determination, our courage, and our strength. And let us renew our faith and our hope. It is time for us to realize that we're too great a nation to limit ourselves to small dreams. We will again be the exemplar of freedom and a beacon of hope for those who do not now have freedom. We are a nation under God, and I believe God intended for us to be free.

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1: My kids are homeschooled. We have no idea how they're doing. 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I don't even know what grade they're in, for crying out loud. 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I have no clue. People ask me, what grade your son in? How old are you, boy? Nine? Ninth. I mean, the kid knows Greek, but he still eats bugs. What grade is that?
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0: Gay,
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1: My big idea when Cooper's 3.5 years old, bringing the new baby home, I thought it'd be a great idea to let him name his younger brother, right? Sometimes the older child feels kind of left out, and this way you feel like he's a part of the team kind of thing. And I'm glad we didn't do it now, because first of all, he would have been named Little Bear, you know, which is, that was his favorite show back then. And secondly, he would have spelled AOP, because those are only 3 letters he knew at the time. You know, pretty tough first day of school for that poor kid, eh? Okay, is Alp? Alp? Is it Alp? It's pronounced Little Bear. My brother named me, okay?
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this house of clay, deep within the ground. But that's not where I'll stay, for I will hear

Is there a comment that constantly garners more comments because the original comment was so intriguing? I hear one every day. A comment so viable, so intriguing, that everyone is commenting on that original comment. It's the Focus on the Family commentary. A comment that resounds for families everywhere, garnering constant comments indeed.

0: Welcome to Lighten Up, brought to you by Compassion International. I'm Dr. Wes Stafford of Compassion, hoping that you will not be embarrassed as author, speaker, and comedian Ken Davis shares a revealing story about his undies.
1: She said, I thought that when you were gone, that you would wear them and then you would think of me. Do you promise? I said, yes, I will wear them.
2: That very night, I am 1,000 miles from home. I went to bed that night and I was wakened by a sound at the door. So I got up and I laid on the floor and I peeked under the crack underneath the door. And if I saw feet there, then I was going to call down and have them call the police. I was terrified. No feet. I went and I peeked out the little peephole. Nothing. I unlocked the door and I peeked out. Nobody. And then I looked down, and laying on the floor is a newspaper. That's what it was. They come down the hall at night, and they throw a newspaper. And sometimes it hits the door, and it had hit my door. Oh, the relief. And so I just unlocked it, and I went out, and I grabbed a newspaper, and then I heard that door lock behind me. Oh, this is funny for you. I'm standing in the hallway of an expensive hotel in little strawberry underwear.
3: Oh, how embarrassing. I wore the newspaper to the front desk to get a new key for my room. Sometimes you just gotta lighten up and live.
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1: What a welcome, and not planned out at all. No, that's awesome. I can't believe it, man. I'm excited to be here. I was in Arkansas 2 days ago, so I'm really happy to be here. I was going to a church, and I got lost, so I pulled up next to a house to ask directions, and it wasn't even a house. It was like a U-Haul with a front porch nailed to the side. And I don't know if you guys have been there, but I got out of the car, and I knew I was in trouble because there were three guys on the porch, and one of them turned to the other and was like, "Whoa, look, coming here. Something weird about that boy. Look at all them teeth, you know, right?" Seriously, the guy in the middle had two teeth, and he was wiggling one of them, okay?
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1: I'm drinking water out of a bottle, and they're looking at me like that's normal, because this is all they've ever known. Why? This is where water comes from. 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When I was your age, water came out of a magic faucet. 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

0: things I found about being married is not being single. Especially not having to date anymore. I do not miss that at all. Because the roles for men and women today, they are so confused. You know, I was never sure when I go on a date, like, you know, should I open the door? You know, or should I let her open the door? Should we wait for a neutral third party here? I mean, should I pick up the check or let her pay for her own Whopper? You know? I mean, should women stay home and raise their children? Or should men raise themselves?
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0: 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Today, we're hoping that you're not seeing red as author, speaker, comedian, and trendsetter Ken Davis discovers that nobody and no thing is perfect.
1: When iPhone phenomenon Siri was first introduced, I thought, finally, a woman that understands me. Just name a person and she makes the call. No such luck. On the way to meet my wife in Colorado, I spoke into my iPhone. Call cabin. Siri responded, do you wish to call cabin or cabin? My body tensed as I repeated the request. Call cabin. Siri responded, call cabin or cabin? I was almost screaming now. What part of cabin don't you understand? Siri responded, I don't see Uncle Stan in your contacts. Do you wish to call Aunt Ruth? I was hunting later in Colorado, quietly sneaking up on an unsuspecting elk. I crawled behind a bush and evidently pushed something on my phone. This is the sound that echoed through the still morning air. Siri is unavailable. Please connect to the internet. I peeked up over the sagebrush to discover that the elk was unavailable too. Someone programmed Siri to answer the most trivial of questions. Tell her you love her, she'll say, oh, you probably say that to all the girls. But they didn't give her the brain power to call my cabin. Seriously. This is Ken Davis, suggesting you don't talk to people who aren't real. Lighten up and live.
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1: Westmoreland,
0: Crum,
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1: Man, that voice is everywhere. That voice on the... They put that at the end of the moving sidewalk. The end of the moving sidewalk, the voice comes over. Says, hey, the moving sidewalk is coming to an end. So you better get off the moving sidewalk. No kidding. Who's this for? Who gets on at the other end and goes, you know what? I'm taking this to Nashville. I'm surprised they don't put that voice on the revolving door out in front of the airport if they think we're that stupid. Hey, you're going in a circle. Everything looks familiar because you've been here before.
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1: My grandmother, when I was growing up, tried to make me feel better. You know, she'd say things to bolster my self-esteem like grandmothers do. She'd say stuff like, "Don't take it so hard that you're little, John. Because after all, you've got a really sharp mind." That is so important to high school boys, having a sharp mind. High school guys want three things: cool car, bigger biceps, pretty girlfriend. None of which come from raw brain power. Being a high school male with a sharp mind is like being a telephone operator with fresh breath.
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yellow jacket in your shirt at 70 miles an hour can double the biker's vocabulary in a split second. Five more coming up today on American Biker Minute. Jeff Ryan for American Biker Minute. Five Biker Minute one-liners you may or may not have heard. Number five. Learning to ride at 40 or 50 is better than never having learned to ride at all. If you can't get it going with bungee cords and duct tape, it's serious, dude. Three. Owning two or more bikes means at least one can be rated for parts. Two. It may take burning through an entire tank of gas before you can think straight. And numero uno, when riding, lead, don't spit. American Biker Minute, your passport to the open road on two wheels.

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people, there's a story I would tell about a brave young Indian you should remember well. From the land of the Pima Indian, a proud and noble band who farmed the Phoenix Valley in Arizona land. Down their ditches a thousand years, the waters grew Ira's people's crops, till the white man stole their water rights and the sparkling water stopped. Now Ira's folks were hungry, and their land grew crops of weeds. When war came, Ira volunteered and forgot the white man's creed.

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He died drunk early one morning, alone in the land he fought to save. 2 inches of water in a lonely ditch was a grave for Ira.

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0: WFGH, Fort Gay, Wayne County Schools Broadcasting.
1: This is Larry King dropping in, brought to you by AARP. Here's a joke been making the rounds over the internet, one I thought you might enjoy. It's about a guy named Doug Smith who's on his deathbed. It's clear the end is very near. His nurse, his wife, his daughter, and two sons are at his side. Doug knows he doesn't have much time left, and he asks for six witnesses to be present and a camcorder to be put in place to record his last wishes. When everything's in place, he begins to speak. My son Bernie, I want you to take the Mayfair houses. My daughter Sybil, you take the apartments over in the East End. My son Jamie, I want you to take the offices over in City Center. Sarah, my dear wife, please take

0: all the residential building on the banks of the river. The nurse and witnesses are amazed as they had no idea of Doug Smith's extensive holdings and wealth. Doug finishes up, begins to slip away. As he does, the nurse says to his wife, Mrs. Smith, your husband must have been such a hard-working man to have accumulated all this property. The wife couldn't contain her laughter. Property? My husband has a paper route.
1: Ladies and gentlemen, we

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1: And I'm Tim Dennis.
2: And I'm Alicia Vieira.
0: We're going to whip you into shape.
2: We want you to join our fitness club.
1: And you don't even have to leave home.
2: Ooh. So get into shape.
1: Why are you looking at me?
2: I don't know.
1: No reason. Are you ready for a story song, boys and girls?
2: A great lesson on how to poison your rich husband. It's good information.
1: And you're just freshly married.
2: He's not rich yet, though. You gotta wait.
1: That's why she's whipping him.
3: Excuse me?
1: Into shape.
2: It's tricky, yeah.
4: Jenny.

Ooh, bad ending for Mr. Rich Guy. This time it wasn't the Black Eyed Peas, it was the Tennessee whiskey that got him. Carrie Underwood and a story song, Church Bells on Trucker Radio. Welcome to another Trucker Radio show, playing only the best bold country. Less tacky schmaltz and more beefy country, including songs from David Nail, Luke Bryan, Chris Jansen, Thomas Rhett, Tim McGraw, and Toby Keith, and Martina McBride. And my left field song, I'm going far left this weekend. Tim Dennis has headline news and another doofus driver story on the way in James Menzies' report from Truck News Magazine. 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
2: No, that's the name of the song. Just thought I'd throw that in there. Throw you off, you see.
0: Time now for headline news from the pages of Truck News Magazine, and it's brought to you by Shell Rotella. Shell Rotella engine oil works as hard as you do. Tim.
3: More than 8 in 10 Iowans view the Iowa trucking industry in a positive light, according to a new survey conducted by the Iowa Motor Carrier Foundation. Further, the survey found 66% of Iowans believe the trucking industry pays well. 3 in 4 Iowans support the industry's contribution to getting fresh produce and other online orders into Iowa communities. And the IMTA intends to use these findings to launch a new industry-wide Trucking Moves Iowa Forward image campaign. And we'll talk to Brendan Neville later about that image campaign. Those are the headlines in the pages of Truck News Magazine. Their executive editor, James Menzies, is on location somewhere in North America, so he won't be in on the program this week, but we will be chatting to Kim Richardson.
0: So we thought we'd play this song. It's called Independence Day, Martina McBride on Trucker Radio. And it has nothing to do with the 4th of July.
3: No.

Martina McBride in Independence Day. We thought we'd play that one just because of the title, but the song has nothing to do with the 4th of July. If you were listening to the lyrics, always keep your eyes open, but have fun.

0: John Party on Trucker Radio and Head Over Boots. Truck News Magazine editor James Menzies is on the road this week, so he's not able to check in. But Kim Richardson is with us. Where are you, Kim?
1: I'm in Indianapolis, Indiana, for the Truckload Carrier Association's Human Resource Conference. We want our students, our clients, to gravitate to good schools that have good curriculum. And that's just not trucking. And you know, good curriculum, good schools, good certification means good, solid jobs, which means top pay.
0: Absolutely. All in all, it's good news. Glad to hear it. And Kim, thank you for checking in with us from Indianapolis to give us the details on this.
1: Yeah, no problem. Thanks for having me on, Stan. And have a great day to you and your entire team over there.
0: You too, Kim. Bye. Take care.
1: Bye.
0: You can hear the entire conversation with Kim Richardson at Truck News.

0: Private Nail on Trucker Radio and Kiss You Tonight. But just tonight. I want to mention here that we have a website. You know, we don't mention this very often, so people may not even realize it. It's truckerradio.com. We've only had it for like 10 years.
1: Well, that's it, you know.
2: And there's lots of stuff on it.
0: Yes, there is. Our gallery with pictures. You know, when we have a doofus driver story, often we'll have a picture of the...
1: Doofi.
0: The doofus.
2: Yes.
0: Or the doofi. Yeah, the doofi.
1: Doofus.
0: Yeah. Doofus is a Latin word, isn't it?
2: Yes, and doofi would be the plural, yes.
0: Okay. We're also on Twitter. We have like 1,250 followers or something. Why don't you be one too?
2: That's right.
0: Just, I don't know, do the search, Trucker Radio or Truck News Talk. Same thing. All right.
1: You can even connect through the website to our Twitter.
0: That's true.
2: Yep.
0: And we have email, you know. So just
2: old-fashioned kind of communication. Email.
0: Yes, email. Yeah.
1: Stan's lonely, so.
0: I am. I'm kind of, you know, I am. That's why I brought this up. On the way, coming up in just a moment, Toby Keith with a song that he never planned to hear on the radio. Oh, and Andrea Morley is going to be along to whip us into shape.
2: To whip us.
0: Okay, maybe.
2: Into shape.
0: Will Andrea do that? I don't know. But you can join us, okay? You can. You can be a part of our group.
1: Yeah, you can watch. Want to be whipped too.
2: That's right. If you'd like to be whipped too, join us now. That's a whole different club.

0: cup? You're not just a cup.
1: No.
2: God, no.
0: You're my friend.
2: Yeah. Lifelong.
0: Thank you for being my friend.

0: Toby Keith and the Red Solo Cup, and don't fill it up too much on the weekend, okay?
1: Thank you.
0: Andrea Morley from Healthy Fleet is on the line with us right now, and we're going to whip you into shape. In fact, we want you to join our Trucker Radio Club. Andrea, are you in shape?
2: I think so.
0: I guess I shouldn't ask a lady that question.
3: Oh, no. Yes,
4: that's the worst opening line that I have ever heard from anybody.
0: I've got my Fitbit on.
4: In?
3: Oh, my God.
4: We got to talk to you about...
0: Never mind.
4: We got to talk to you about things.
0: It's on my wrist.
2: Perfect. Perfect. That's where we want it.
0: Yes. Yes, it is.
3: Yeah, nowhere else.
0: And
3: no.
0: Alicia has hers on as well.
3: I do.
0: Okay.
2: Good.
0: Maybe just give us a quick overview of what is the challenge so people listening maybe have never heard this before.
2: Of course. So the Healthy Fleet Challenge is a way for different fleets and allied trades all within the trucking industry are able to compete by tracking their steps using step tracking technology such as the Fitbit device or the Moves app. All of their steps are pulled to our online leaderboard at healthyfleet.com, and then people are ranked based on how many steps they take. You're able to climb the leaderboard as a single participant as well as by an entire team, so teams and companies can work together to work towards a common goal. And you get the bragging rights of being the healthiest fleet in the Healthy Fleet Challenge.
0: So if anybody wants to join our team, you can do that, right?
2: Yeah, of course. If you want to have listeners rather join the team, that is great. Anybody who's listening and maybe their fleet isn't a part of the actual challenge, just hop on the Trucker Radio team. That would be awesome.
0: How do they do that?
2: All they have to do is go to healthyfleet.com, click on Step Challenge Sign Up, fill in your information, and then follow the instructions to link your device. There comes a point in your registration process where it asks you who your employer is. So in the case, if you're a listener of Trucker Radio and you want to join their team, just pretend that they are your employer and select them as your employer.
0: Ooh, I like that.
3: Okay. We just don't
4: pay
3: you.
4: I'm just writing that down. Pretend.
2: Yeah, no, you won't get paid, but you
4: I pretend that
2: employer.
4: I get paid here, so.
0: Well, I'm going to be doing time standing in front of my computer, so.
2: Perfect. Stand up, take some steps, walk around while you're on the phone, do little circles.
0: Sounds good. Andrea, thank you very much, and we'll talk to you again to see how we did.
2: Yes, that sounds good. I would love to hop on and see where we're at then.
0: Okay, Andrea, take care.
2: All right, thanks for having me, guys.

0: Jr. and all my rowdy friends are coming over. Not this weekend, though. Hank Williams Jr., by the way, sings. Hank Williams Jr., well, he sings, too. He has sold 70 million albums. Man. Yep. You don't hear much about him or about that.
1: At all in the last few years.
0: Now his daughter, Holly, is singing.
1: Yep.
0: But Hank was interviewed on, one of the morning shows on TV.
2: So you're known as one of the original country Hellraisers.
3: What?
2: Yeah, did you know that?
3: That's shocking.
2: It's true.
3: Really?
4: Really, it's true.
3: No.
0: Then his daughter chimed in and said,
5: I will never forget a security guard saying to me, your dad's show was wilder than Guns N' Roses. Literally, there was more naked people. There was more unruly things.
3: What? So Did you say naked people? That's shocking. Nashville, Tennessee. That couldn't happen there.
5: I know.
3: That's not country.
6: That's not country.
0: I have never seen him live in concert. I would like to do that.
1: Yeah.
6: I like his humor.
0: Yeah.
6: That would never happen.
0: Be drunk, though.
1: He's a funny guy.
0: Yeah.
1: Has been for a long time.
0: By the way, the person who was doing that interview, Jenna Bush.
1: Right.
0: I didn't realize she's doing like a contributor on the morning show. Mm-hmm. Good Morning America, one of those. Today Show, one of those. Coming up, we're going to talk to a lady from Iowa who's going to change the image of the trucking industry.
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0: love that song. George Canyon had a slow dance on Trucker Radio. It's the only kind I can do. All you need to do is just kind of shuffle your feet around. You can get away with that. Hey, you know, over the last couple of years, I've been talking a lot about how the trucking industry leaders, managers, CEOs, presidents, associations, they need to get out there more. In order to encourage younger people to get into the business, they need to change their image. They got to get out there more. They've got to get more proactive. Well, there's a lady that we discovered who is doing something about that. Her name is Brenda Neville. She's the CEO and president of the Iowa Motor Trucking Association. She's setting out to change the image of the trucking business, at least in Iowa. But today, Iowa. Tomorrow, the world. Hi, Brenda.
1: Hello. How are you?
0: What are you doing to try to improve the image of the trucking industry among folks?
1: When we started going out and talking to our members, it became very apparent that those trucking companies within those rural communities in particular, I mean, not only are they the biggest employer in that community, but they're providing the best wages, and they're really doing a lot of things within that community, again, that people may not realize. I mean, they're sponsoring Little League teams. They're putting some seminars on about sharing the road with truck at the high school level. They're working with the senior citizens as far as teaching them how to share the road with trucks. So we're inviting the media to go on a ride-along with a truck driver. And we've had a really good response. And it is amazing. The media get into that truck and they start talking to that professional driver, and they really do start getting a sense of the demands of the job, the sacrifices that are made, and really overall just how great the people are that are behind the wheel. We need to do a better job of this, you know, going to the two-year institutions or even the high schools and telling them about the different job opportunities that exist within a trucking operation.
0: Brenda, I want to congratulate you and the whole group on what you're doing.
1: Well, thank you. It's people like you, though, that really are valuable, because you're getting the message out to a much larger audience that we can, you know, we can never get to that audience. So we appreciate all the support that the folks like you give as far as portraying a real positive message out to the trucking industry, because they do a great job. We would not have anything without truck drivers in the industry. So thank you for everything you do as well.
0: Glad to do it. Brenda, I want to thank you very much.
1: Thank you.
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Garth Brooks on Trucker Radio. Just another one of those sing-along weekend songs. You know, the whole gang can sing along as you're drinking out of your Red Solo cup. But don't do it with your earbuds in, okay? Did you ever see somebody with their earbuds or their headphones and they're singing along to a song that they really love, but you can't hear the song, only they can hear it, and they sound awful because they can't hear themselves either. So when they're doing that, record them and then play it back for them. They'll never do it again. Coming up, Chris Young and Cassidy Pope together, and a doofus driver story. Tim Dennis has another one.

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Chris Young and Cassidy Pope got together and they made a little song together. Think of You on Trucker Radio.

0: Jess Moskaluk, Take Me Home.
1: Yeah.
2: I've seen Jess Moskaluk.
3: She said no.
2: Yeah. She said no. Yeah.
1: Well said.
2: You're listening to Trucker Radio, ladies and gentlemen, you lucky people, you. And now, this is the highlight of our show every week. It's the Doofus Driver Story. And I'm assuming, Tim, you've never failed us. You always seem to have one.
3: Well, for some reason, lately, there just seems to be a lot of weird stuff happening in New Zealand. Paul Snedden was traveling late night last Wednesday night when he failed to take a corner and crashed through a wooden barrier. Okay, you know, it's typical accident kind of thing.
2: Yeah.
3: Paul was drunk. Now, when cops arrived on the scene of his overturned car, they found him inside the upside-down car, slurping from a can of beer.
2: Wait a minute. He was sitting in an upside-down car.
3: Now, if he was sitting in the upside-down...
2: Sitting on the roof, I guess.
1: Sounds like it'd be really hard.
3: Anyway, since poor Paul was trapped, he figured he might as well have another beer, I guess. Asked by the police how much he'd had to drink, Paul said, "Plenty!" A breath test puts Snedden nearly three times over the legal limit. The judge said that while he had some sympathy for Snedden, it was a serious accident. He banned him from driving for 10 months, fined him about $1,100, which is not all that much, on charges of driving with excess breath alcohol and careless driving.
2: Why did the judge feel sorry for him?
3: Afterwards, Paul said that he was in a dark place that night, having lost his job at the Winter Family Bakery 4 days earlier. And when he heard about his father's prostate cancer on the same day, and then his wife had left him, he said, "I had no friends. No one comes to visit me. My job was my whole life. And the stress of not being able to afford rent on his one-bedroom flat left him feeling mentally unstable." Oh, and it was raining.

0: The rain is huge.
1: That does it.
2: He went on to say, quote, maybe I was speeding. Maybe I blacked out for a second. I really don't know. I was lying there trying to get the doors open, but I couldn't. I remember the inside light not working and thinking, it's not like I'm going to read a book, so I opened another can of beer. Losing his license and his car have probably hurt his chances of finding work and magnified his problems, methinks.
0: When in doubt, have a beer.
3: It didn't destroy his sense of humor,
2: not,
3: I guess.
2: Not in the least. He obviously has that back.
3: Couldn't read a book.
2: Right.
0: Oh, my God.
3: Let me see. I'm sitting in my upside-down car. Gee, I think I'll read a book.
2: Mm-hmm. All right. Just trying to think. If you're upside down, where do you put the beer in order to get it to drop into your mouth?
0: You know what? If you really want it, though, Tim,
2: you can figure it out.
3: My left field song this week is really out there in left field because of the style of music, because it doesn't entirely fit within the show, but what the hell, we're playing it anyway. It's the group that Chris Stapleton used to be in. And, you know, Chris,
0: we
3: talked about the lead singer in this group, and we played a song by the lead singer, you know, like from back 6 years ago. Well, he took over from Chris Stapleton in this group called the Steel Drivers, which used to be Chris's group. So here it is. This is kind of a bluegrassy thing, but it's that time of year. The Steel Drivers, Long Way Down on Trucker Radio.

0: Steel Drivers, and A Long Way Down. That's Gary Nichols singing lead there, and it kind of sounds a little bit like Chris Stapleton, doesn't he?
1: He does.
2: Does a bit.
1: It's a bit of the rasp that it, it makes it sound like it,
0: And it's a bit of a mix between bluegrass and some blues. Just take the grass out, and you got some blues in there.
1: Yeah. I like it.
2: Well, there was, I mean, you go way back in history, there was a lot of crossover between those kinds of music.
0: Yes, there were.
2: Yeah.
0: That song, of course, that album is available on iTunes, and I don't think it's on Google Play as well. So if you want to check it out, coming up next.
1: It's the end of the show. And we have Dean Brody.
0: It's the end of the show. We have Dean Brody and the Great Big C, because, you know, we're playing kind of party type songs to sing along with your beer in your upside down car.
3: Fort Gay, Fallsburg, Louise, Lavalette, Webville, Westmoreland, Crum, Chapman, Cerrito, Canova, Lomansville, Blaine, Wayne. The station that covers Wayne and Lawrence counties. We're WFGH Fort Gay and a whole lot more.

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1: 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And coming up, we chat with Nikki Hill.
2: I'm a big fan of that dangerous element, and I'm also a big fan of seeing women do that too. And I definitely don't ever think there's anything wrong with scaring people a little bit.
1: 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Let's kick things off with a Rockabilly and Blues Radio Hour exclusive. This was recorded and produced by McKinley James, who we're big fans of here. A tune written by Ralph Bass, Billy Gales, and Ike Turner. 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

It's from Lindsay Beaver in the tune, Oh Yeah. It's from the album Tough as Love on Alligator Records. Our guest, Nikki Hill, is coming up after a couple more tunes.

0: back on the Rockabilly and Blues Radio Hour. We just played Johnny Cash and the tune Blistered, released in October of 1969 and included on the album Hello, I'm Johnny Cash. Well, hey, it's Jam and James Riley. So excited to have on the phone again, Nikki Hill. How you doing?
1: I'm doing great. How about yourself?
0: Oh, I'm doing so good. I want to talk about your killer record, Feline Roots. But of course, I have some other questions to throw out there first. And gosh, welcome to the show again. We were just talking a moment ago. It's like, it seemed like the other day, but it's been 3 years.
1: I know, 3 years and a ton of stuff happening in that amount of time. So it's really crazy, but it's cool for me to have this kind of time pass and like know that there's people that have been on the whole journey as I've been doing this. It's always really neat to reconnect and actually start doing repeat stuff. I think it's kind of cool.
0: Oh, absolutely. Well, you know, you brought up a good point. I play a lot of classics, you know, Howlin' Wolf and Jerry Lee Lewis, Wanda, Elvis, all of them. But it's so exciting to be with some artists from the beginning, J.D. McPherson and you and Lara Hope and the Arctones. So many people that I've watched from the beginning of the show and even the blog that I did before that. So I feel like I've been taking this journey with you guys.
1: Yes, it is really, really cool. It's always great to have that kind of support because we, of course, all know how important the classics are, and that's clearly what we're all following. But we can only kind of imagine what their journey must have been like. So it's actually really neat to experience somebody in the midst of it. I think that's such a cool part, too.
0: Well, you know, it's interesting. I brought this up to JD. Use his name as a description of their sound. And I'm seeing that with Nikki Hill now. And it's like, is that kind of a heavy feeling of thinking, wow, not only am I inspiring a new generation, and then you think years from now, those people are going to be inspiring somebody else. They're looking
1: to
0: you.
1: You become a part of the whole thing, which is, you spend so much of your time developing. And I mean, gosh, I'm still figuring out what I'm doing. So I think that's the part that's funny to think, I hope they just don't make the same mistakes and stuff I did. But no, it's really cool, and it keeps me inspired too. And that's what art is all about, you know what I'm saying?
0: Oh, sure.

her debut album. Here's Nikki Hill. It's the tune Ask Yourself. And we'll be back with our guest, Nikki Hill, to talk about her killer band, as well as her album that features her band, Feline Roots. Of course, includes her husband and guitarist, Matt Hill. Now let's hear a track from Matt that also includes Nikki on background vocals from his album, Tappin' That Thing. It's High and Dry on the Rockabilly and Blues Radio Hour.

0: Well, tell me about the band.
1: Yeah, my current lineup. This has been we've been playing together. Everyone that's touring with me now has recorded this release with me too, which is really cool. So now we're taking that out, and it's the first project we've all been able to. I can actually say it's the same band and all that kind of stuff, which is great. But still rolling with two guitar players, which I started kind of playing with in the last 3 years. Really trying to add another dynamic to the sound. Matt Hill, my husband, is still playing with me. And when we first started up, I mean, it started out really as us kind of sharing the stage and sharing the road, because we were really just trying to make money and get both our names out there and stuff. And then I just kept writing and kept pushing along, and we've been going at this full time together now. And it's been so incredible to watch him develop as a guitar player too. I mean, he was holding down all the rhythm, all the lead parts, and taking these bizarre melodies that I was coming up with and able to to turn them into something that that he could work with by himself, and that, you know, I was able to take out on the road and stuff. And the more I kept writing and coming up with tunes, I was like, man, I have to add some other element. A lot of people kept saying, oh, add a horn section, add a horn section. And that just comes with such an amount of responsibility that I don't think people get when they say, just add a horn section. It becomes a thing. It becomes it's something that was really not in my mindset, at least not at the moment. I think the best part about art and music, though, is that it's super fluid. So I've just been doing nothing but taking advantage of that fluidity of when I feel like doing something, I do it, basically. And right now, guitar is where my mind is. So that was kind of my main goal, was to find a guitar player. But then, you know, your next thing is a guitar player that can play with another guitar player, because that can be, a guitar team is such a special thing. When it works, it's magic. And I think anybody that's a guitar fan can agree with that. You know what I mean?
0: Oh, sure.

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2: 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You also find us on Facebook, Instagram, and Twitter. We just heard Holler Out Loud from our guest Nikki Hill and Feline Roots. We heard Nikki talk about her friend Laura Chavez that plays guitar along with Nikki's husband Matt in her band and on this album. Now, Laura is a monster guitarist herself, and I wanted to play a tune from Casey Hensley that also features Laura Chavez. It's their cover of Hard-Headed Woman. Well,

0: That's Casey Hensley featuring Laura Chavez on guitar, Hard-Headed Woman. Laura and Matt Hill make up the killer guitar attack in our guest, Nikki Hill's band. And now we hear about the rhythm section of bass and drums. Here's Nikki.
1: And I've also got Nick Gaitan on the bass. He's from Houston, Texas. I worked with a few drummers. I had a full-time drummer that unfortunately ended up with an injury, which kind of shifted a lot of things. But that is the way it is in the music business. So yeah. After a bit of a panic attack, I kind of got it together. But I've got a really great guy named Marty Dodson. The energy is just great amongst everybody. You know, if you do this, well, if you're involved in any sort of facet of music, even with what you do, you know how lucky it is to just meet the right people to collaborate with.

0: farmer, Project Feline Roots. It's our guest, Nikki Hill, and Tell the Next World.
1: And because you guys tour so much, did you set aside some time to write, or did some songs just kind of happen organically over time? And how did that work out for you?
2: In the first couple of years, I hit it so hard on the road, I got kind of a crash course in a little bit of everything about being on the road, but especially being a band leader. And so a lot of my focus starting out was just making sure we could be on the road and stay on the road and not lose all our money, not lose our gear, kind of stuff. But once I was able to kind of come up for a breath of air, I've really been trying to dial myself into at least writing something down every day. And that's just kind of a habitual thing I've tried to do.
1: Now, I love a line in your bio on NikkiHillRocks.com. It says, Nikki has never been afraid to take the road less traveled, and it's clear with Feline Roots that she's living every word. Now, what does that mean to you when you see that?
2: Oh, man. I mean, that's that's the way I've approached so many things. And I feel like I can't really back out of that when it comes to the musical side of things.
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1: You're always so, to me, all my interactions with you, you're always so nice and chill and respectful, and it's always so funny sometimes seeing people that maybe have met you then haven't seen you on stage, and it feels like probably that stage is a therapy where you just cut loose and you're just like, you know, melting everybody's face.
2: Yeah, I get that comment a lot, which is so funny that people from the stage, that they kind of think I'm going to be incredibly aggressive or intimidating or whatever, you know what I mean?
1: Yeah.
2: And you know, they come to the merch table or something, and some of the, right before they go, some are like, wow, you're so nice. It's just funny to think, well, what'd you think of it? Was I going to bite your head off? But when they say that, I love it.
1: In fact, it's great therapy for us listening, because we can blow out the cobwebs of our daily grind as well. You know, I did that on the way home, cranking up this record, so.
2: Right on. Well, now,
1: if I get a speeding ticket, I'll send it to care of Nikki Hill.
2: I know. That's when we were testing the record out, one of the first things we did was take it out on the car. Just, okay, some of the songs really make you press down on the gas. I thought about, instead of an explicit lyrics warning, of putting a speeding warning on there.
1: That's
2: but
1: right.
2: I'm sure somebody's done that.
1: That's hilarious.

0: It's a tune strutting from the Soul Meets Country EP with Deke Dickerson, the Bo Keys, and our guest Nikki Hill. Now, Nikki also cut a new version of that on her previous album, Heavy Hearts, Hard Fists. Last time I did this, and I do this to all the people I interview, and last time I asked you this question, you asked for a Bunker Hill tune, which was awesome. Do you have a request? Just thinking of anything in the early blues or rockabilly, or you mentioned some of the early country, or really anything that maybe comes to mind, something that maybe you're listening to now that you're digging or want to hear that I could play for you.
1: Oh man, an early release. Let's do Howlin' Wolf.
0: Oh yeah,
1: Meet Me at the Bottom.
0: Oh man,
1: do that one.
0: That is you are my new best friend. Howlin' Wolf. Can't wait. Thank you so much for doing this. I love this project. So great to catch up, and I can't wait to see you out on the road.
1: Right on. That sounds great. I'm super looking forward to it.

by request from our guest Nikki Hill. It's Howlin' Wolf and Down in the Bottom. You've been listening to the Rockabilly and Blues Radio Hour. Stay tuned for more great music and interviews. And as always, it's Jammin' James Riley saying keep on rockin'.

0: to bring that classic dimension of sight and sound. This is your next stop.
1: MG Kelly. American
2: Hit. Well, it looks like another time tunnel adventure is in your future. Or should I say your past? This is the show that takes you back to where the hits of the 60s and 70s are current on your radio again. And it all begins when you step in here. This is the Wayback Time Warp Machine. Hallie, do your thing.
1: Engaging.
0: With this key, you've unlocked the door to the past. For the next 3 hours, time is on rewind. Witness if you will. You have now returned to the 20th century.

0: 24th on the American hit list, and I just want to celebrate. You know, not only can I take you back to any time, but I can also transfer to any location. Watch this. Hallie.
1: Yes, Gunner.
0: Please set the geographic transfer mode on the Wayback Time Warp Machine for Broadway, New York City.
1: Are set.
0: Hang on, we're headed to the Ed Sullivan Show to see his featured act this week. Engage location transfer.
2: Now from Detroit for the youngsters, the Temptations.

Hanging out here in 1967, checking out the current hits on the list, and we find Neil Diamond here with his fifth song of his career. He doesn't know it at this time in 67, but he'll have nearly two dozen more in future years. Right now, here's Thank the Lord for the Nighttime.

0: soul music from Arthur Conley. Alrighty, time door open, Hallie. Let's depart 1967 now and take a fast time jump to 68. Check out one of the hot TV programs at that time. Engage.
1: Malfunction.
2: Whoa, what the heck is going on here?
3: This time tunnel mission is off course. Time and space have been fractured.
2: Hang on, everybody. We're spinning out of control.
3: Reality and fantasy are becoming one. But his next stop is the television zone.
4: When you compare...
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6: 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He's a-moving kind of slow at the junction.
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8: No fraternizing with a prisoner.
9: No what with who?
8: That man's a convicted sneak thief, remanded to our custody by the Justice of the Peace of Hooterville.
0: Hooterville? Oh, no, man, I've time-warped into a television show in progress. Now, what is this? I'm locked up in something.
8: Here's your bread and water, jailbird.
9: Hold it, but what is this nonsense, and whose idea is it?
0: Excuse me, Kate, I can answer that. And my time machine landed in your town, and Uncle Joe over there thinks I'm a criminal, and he locked me up.
9: Get out of there.
0: Oh, you mean I'm free to go?
9: No, get out.
0: Hey, thanks a lot. I really appreciate this.
8: I never thought I'd see Kate Bradley shirking her civic duty.
0: Sorry, Uncle Joe. I like to stay, but I got hits to play. You know what I'm saying? Thanks for turning me loose, Kate.
8: Turning a vicious criminal loose on innocent citizens.

Got an email from back home in the 21st century before we left from a lady who wanted to hear that one. Guess what her name was? Yeah. While we're on the subject of ladies' names and song, let's do this one for the Monkees while I search for a couple more.

Classics 4 was Stormy. Yeah, wrapping up our American hit list, salute to songs with ladies' names in the title. Come to think about it, I don't think I've ever met a Stormy. Until now. All right, it's going to get wet here. Door open, Allie. Set the coordinates for the 70s, if you would, please. Thank you. Engage. I'll talk to you in the next decade, and it won't take long to get there at this time warp speed.

0: about turned the corner on another decade from the past. In the distance is a year that reads like an open book. Welcome to
1: 1973.

0: McCartney and Wings on the American hit list with the title track from the new James Bond movie for this year of 1973, Live and Let Die. This is the year the U.S. suspends all activities over North Vietnam as we hear this announcement from the president.
1: All Americans held prisoners of war throughout Indochina will be released. There will be the fullest possible accounting for all of those who are missing in action. All American forces will be withdrawn from

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0: Two in a row from the DC 5 on the American hit list. I like it like that, and can't you see the cheese mug? No, I decided to bring my golf clubs along on this Time Warp visit to 64 this week.
1: Give my circuits a break.
0: Hey, knock it off, Hallie. Just don't worry. I didn't bring any balls with me.
1: Do not attempt this procedure.
0: You just get ready to project the latest newsreel for this year while I try to find my new driver here. I know I brought it. Oh, here it is. Hey, check out this swing. Then you'll believe.
1: Oh, sure.
0: Everybody stand back. I got a mean one.
2: The 30th annual Masters Golf Tourney was typical of some superb golf played during the year. Jack Nicklaus comes down to the final hole with low score for the day and winds up with a 282, 6 under par as he misses this birdie 3. Arnold Palmer has been racing Kane with his putter, and Arnie's army hangs on to this very last putt. On the pro circuit during 1964, Palmer and Nicklaus were the top money winners.

0: Jan and Dean in drag. After Drag City, it's time to depart 1964. Let's time warp 2 years forward to 66.
1: Coordinates online.
0: Thank you. Engage. Alrighty, let's see what's happening in the world of sports. Newsreel, please, Allie.
2: A 19-year-old University of Kansas freshman, Jim Ryan, is another record breaker. After a year of strenuous training, he's ready for his best effort in the mile. With a tremendous finishing kick, he sets a new world record of 3 minutes, 51 and 3/10 seconds.
0: While Jim is taking a run in 1966, Jenny's taking a ride. Come on, man.

Sam and Dave holding on as we keep on coming right on through 1966. Here's what your money will buy you at this time. About 4 years of college for your son or daughter. The average is $1,608. And you throw in a set of books for that amount? Thank you. If you're planning on getting married, a great quality diamond engagement ring will run you about $279. And Dusty Springfield will perform at your reception. When I-

0: will continue with more of the greatest hits of the 60s and 70s after these words from the 21st century.
1: Thanks for time traveling through the years with me this week on the American Hit List. Crosby, Stills, and Nash are on the list with Something Sweet For You. That's S-U-I-T-E. Judy Blue Eyes, you see. It's

0: little darling, do not let a tear fall from your eye.
1: That's Billy Stewart, and a song that sounds great in any season right there. Speaking of great, George is on the hit list now. My Sweet Lord.

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1: 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Check out the Amboy Dukes featuring a young guitar player by the name of Ted Nugent. Take a journey to the center of your mind.